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1: 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You know what I'm saying, baby? 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

0: inside of your nighttime vibe. Well, that's going to about do it for me. Of course, always a pleasure being in your company. But tomorrow, let's get over the hump together. 7 o'clock, Lord will, I'll be right here in the spot. But I'm going to leave you in the hands of the capable one. Keep sweat inside the sweat hotel. The maintenance man's got you till 3 a.m. But brothers and sisters, I'll be praying for you. And I thank you so much for doing the same for us, because a little prayer to prayer goes a long way. And it's needed so very, very much. You have yourself a beautiful and safe night. God bless.
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1: So, what do you want to do? 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

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Apologize, confess, and I will be your maintenance man. Now, if you haven't heard or someone hasn't told you, you've just checked into the Sweat Hotel.

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1: You're inside the Sweat Hotel, and tonight's topic is, ladies, do you think your man can be faithful? 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Call me on the Sweat Lines. The number is 866-92-SWEAT. 866-927-9328.

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1: You're inside the Sweat Hotel. 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
2: This is Chiffon from Longburg, North Carolina. How are you doing?
1: I'm good. What can I do for you tonight, Chiffon?
2: I'm calling on the topic that you were speaking on about men being faithful. Is it possible?
1: Right.
2: And I really think it is possible because all men are not the same. First of all, you could be in plenty of relationships and they dogged you out, disrespected you, and cheated on you. But then you want to criticize and judge the next man, and he may not be that type because all men are not the same. So to me, my reference on the topic of today is that all men are not the same, so they shouldn't be judged as the same because there are some faithful men out there. You just got to find them. And you also got to be faithful yourself. It can't go just one way. It's got to go both ways. But you have a good day, and it's nice talking to you. And
1: have a good evening,
2: all right?
1: Thank you so much. I appreciate that, hon. Bye-bye.
2: All right.
1: Hey, this is Keith Sweat inside the Sweat Hotel. Now, what I need you to do is keep the calls coming. The number is 866-92-SWEAT. 866-927-9328.
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6: There's a man out there that does not cheat, mm-hmm. and it is some that does, just like vice versa with women.
7: Okay.
6: But I think it is possible that you can find one. There's just a lot of competition out there.
7: Right. Are you a good woman?
6: Yes, I'm a very good woman. Some men need to realize that, but I'm a very great woman.
7: Okay. Well, I started to ask you, have you ever cheated on your man? I guess the answer to that is
6: no. Right. Never have.
7: Okay.
6: Never
7: there
6: have.
7: Go,
6: I won't. I mean, I'd rather leave you alone before I cheat on you, but I have
7: there
6: never
7: you
6: cheated.
7: Go. I feel you. Thank you so much for checking inside the Sweat Hotel. I appreciate it.
6: Okay. Thanks, Keith.
7: All right. Take care, baby. Bye-bye.

0: You're inside the Sweat Hotel. Who am I speaking to?
1: You're speaking to Cassandra Keith. It's nice to
0: see you. Hey, Cassandra. How you doing? Where are you calling from, baby?
1: I'm great. I just called to elaborate on the topic, and I honestly do believe that there are some faithful men out there. You know, although I may have encountered a couple of bad relationships, I've met a nice guy, and I actually think that there are some faithful men out there, and I made a vow to myself that I would never hold the next guy that I decide to date accountable for things, you know, that happened in my previous relationship. So I definitely believe there are some great faithful men out there. You just have to look in the right places.
0: Okay, where did you find yours at?
1: Well, I actually met him on his job.
0: Okay,
1: and the way
0: job.
1: He approached me was totally different from the way that other guys approached me. He didn't like pursue me right then with getting my number, but it just seemed destined when I saw him again that we would even associate. So we met up and we exchanged numbers, and we've held great conversations, and overall he's a great guy, and I do believe in the fact that there are some faithful men out there.
0: Thank you so much. Love you, girl.
1: Love you too. Bye-bye.
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1: 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Now, baby, let me say one thing. I apologize for anything that I didn't do right. Now, if you have an apology, now's the time to call me. The number is 866-92-SWEAT. 866-927-9328. 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

0: This is such a crazy feeling, though. 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
0: Hello, you're inside the Sweat Hotel. Who am I speaking to?
4: Hi, Keith. I just want to apologize to Dennis for whatever I did. I don't know.
0: For whatever you did, you don't know. What do you think you did?
4: I don't know. So I just apologize for everything.
0: So you apologize for everything. So you must have did a whole lot, baby, because you apologize for everything.
4: No, I didn't do it. I don't
0: know. You don't know what you did, but you want to apologize for everything.
4: I'm just going to apologize.
0: All right, baby. Well, thank you for checking in. I appreciate that, all right?
4: Thank you, Keith.
0: All right, bye-bye.
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in Orangeburg, South Carolina. 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It's going to be an unforgettable night and even more surprise guest appearances. And keeping the party jumping all night long is South Carolina State's Bulldog alumni, DJ Shaquille and DJ D-Nice, bringing a real house party energy. And it's all going down Friday, October the 23rd at the Patel Center in Orangeburg, South Carolina. 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

0: back. I got my Tito's in my cup. Oh, yeah. Y'all know what's up. 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
1: You're inside the Sweat Hotel, and tonight's topic is, ladies, do you think your man can be faithful? Now, I know you've been probably cheating on time and time and time after time. Let me stop playing. No, but seriously, do you think it's possible to have a faithful man? Call me on the Sweat Lines. 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
1: You're inside the Sweat Hotel. Who am I speaking to?
2: This is Priestley.
1: Hey, baby, how you doing? Where you calling from tonight?
2: Fayetteville. I was calling about the topic.
1: Do you think there's a faithful man out there, or do you think your man can be faithful?
2: Oh, yes.
1: Oh, yes? How do you know?
2: Well, I've been dealing with someone for the past year, and I know that he is totally into me and dedicated only to me, and, you know, men look, but, you know, that's as far as it goes. It's just a glance, but I know where he's, you know, coming home to, and I know when he's not with me where he's at, and it's like he always wants us to be together. It's not like he's just paranoid or anything, but, you know, I think we have a very healthy relationship, and I don't see, you know, him doing anything to step out on me, and, you know, I'm trying to do my best as well.
1: Okay, baby girl. Thank you for checking into the Sweat Hotel. I appreciate you.
2: All right, thank you.
1: All right, take care of yourself. Bye-bye.
2: All right, bye.

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You know I ain't never been cheap. 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I come through from time to time and have you grabbing them sheets. That's if you want to, I'm just playing, girl, stop smacking your teeth. 21, 21.

0: It's the Sweat Hotel. Topic Tuesday.
1: You're inside the Sweat Hotel. Who am I speaking to?
2: Oh, hi. This is Charisse.
1: Hey, Charisse. How you doing, girl?
2: I'm
1: What's
2: fine
1: going on
2: you.
1: With you tonight? What's happening?
2: I was calling to make a comment about the question you asked.
1: Okay. Your man is cheating all on you, huh?
2: I mean, to be honest with you, I don't know, but I'm not going to assume.
1: How could you not know?
2: Because I'll be with him, like, on a daily basis every night.
1: Oh, you're with him on a daily basis.
2: But that doesn't mean anything.
1: So you're good. No, you're good. If you're with him on a daily basis, then he don't have time to cheat, I don't think.
2: Not necessarily, because I go to school and ain't no telling what happens between
1: well,
2: that
1: you
2: time
1: know,
2: frame.
1: Well, I just tried to give him the benefit of the doubt. I didn't want to put any,
2: right.
1: anything
2: I mean, you
1: got to
2: give him all the benefit of the doubt. But, I mean, personally, my opinion is it is some man out there that does not cheat, mm-hmm. and it is some that does, just like, vice versa with women.
1: Okay.
2: But I think it is possible that you can find one. It's just a lot of competition out there.
1: Right. Are you a good woman?
2: Yes, I'm a very good woman. Some men need to realize that, but I'm a
1: okay.
2: very great woman.
1: Okay. Well, I started to ask you, have you ever cheated on your man? I guess the answer to that is
2: no. Never have.
1: Okay.
2: Never
1: there
2: have.
1: You go,
2: I won't. I mean, I'd rather leave you alone before I cheat on you, but I have
1: there
2: never
1: you
2: cheated.
1: Go. I feel you. Thank you so much for checking inside the Sweat Hotel. I appreciate it.
2: Okay. Thanks, Keith.
1: All right. Take
2: Bye.
1: Care, baby. Bye-bye.
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And keeping the party jumping all night long is South Carolina State's Bulldog alumni, DJ Shaquem and DJ D-Nice, bringing a real house party energy. And it's all going down Friday, October 23rd at the Patel Center in Orangeburg, South Carolina. And here's your chance to win your

0: It's the Sweat Hotel. Topic Tuesday.
1: You're inside the Sweat Hotel. Who am I speaking to?
2: You're speaking to Cassandra Keith. It's nice to
1: speak
2: to you.
1: Hey, Cassandra. How you doing? What are you calling for, baby?
2: I'm great. I just called to elaborate on the topic. And I honestly do believe that there are some faithful men out there. You know, although I may have encountered a couple of bad relationships, I've met a nice guy. And I actually think that there are some faithful men out there. And I made a vow to myself that I would never hold the next guy that I decide to date accountable for things, you know, that happened in my previous relationship. So I definitely believe there are some great faithful men out there. You just have to look in the right places.
1: Okay, where did you find yours at?
2: Well, I actually met him on his job.
1: Okay,
2: and the way
1: job.
2: He approached me was totally different from the way that other guys approached me. He didn't like pursue me right then with getting my number, but it just seemed destined when I saw him again that we would even associate. So we met up and we exchanged numbers, and we've held great conversations. And overall, he's a great guy, and I do believe in the fact that there are some faithful men out there.
1: Thank you so much. Love you, girl.
2: Love you too. Bye-bye.
1: Bye-bye.

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I feel like this is coming to an end.

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2: Hello, who am I speaking to?
3: My name is Sheila.
2: Hey, Sheila, how you doing, baby? Where you calling from?
3: Athens.
2: Okay, what can I do for you tonight, Sheila?
3: I was just wanting to ask you, I've listened to your music for years, and I don't really know who to call for advice, but I just recently been divorced a couple of months ago. I've known this other guy for a few years, and he's married.
2: Right.
3: I've totally fallen in love with him, and I just really don't know what I should do.
2: Well, you said you've fallen in love with another guy, and he's married.
3: Yes, he's married.
2: Okay, well, he's a married man. There's nothing to do but leave him alone if he's a married man. I mean, you can love him from a distance, but he belongs to someone else.
3: Yeah, I know that. And I've known him for like 7 or 8 years, and I never had anything to do with him. But here the last few months I have, and I don't know how to let him go.
2: Is he getting a divorce? Is he separated from his wife? Is he leaving his wife? Is any one of those things happening?
3: No.
2: That's not happening, then you've already let him go, because basically the relationship that you and him have, if you have a relationship, is short-lived. And if I can say short-lived, means it's not going to go any further than what it is. If he's not going to leave his wife, he's not separated from her, and he has no intention on leaving her, all you're doing is prolonging the agony that you will encounter as you go on dealing with the situation.
3: Okay, thank you.
2: You sound like you're very hurt. And you know one thing about love doesn't hurt. Did you hear what I said? I said love does not hurt. So if you're crying and you're upset and you're emotional, that's not love, because love does not hurt.
3: No, it's not supposed to.
2: Okay, but so that's not love, because if it was love, it would not hurt. You just happen to get caught in a situation that you shouldn't have got caught in, and we all make mistakes. I made that mistake. You're making that mistake right now. So I'm just going to share certain things that I've encountered in my life. You should not involve yourself with a situation that you really can't not go any further with than what you're going at this point. I know it's easier said than done, but I can help you get through this if you want me to. Okay.
3: All right, thank you.
2: All right, baby. Love you. Thank you so much for checking in. Bye-bye.
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1: You're inside the Sweat Hotel, and tonight's topic is, ladies, do you think your man can be faithful? Now, I know you've been probably cheated on time and time and time after time. Let me stop playing. No, but seriously, do you think it's possible to have a faithful man? Call me on the Sweat Lines. The number is 866-92-SWEAT. 866-927-9328.

0: It's the Sweat Hotel. Topic Tuesday.
1: You're inside the Sweat Hotel. Who am I speaking to?
2: This is Priestley.
1: Hey, baby, how you doing? Where you calling from tonight?
2: Fayetteville. I was calling about the topic.
1: Do you think there's a faithful man out there, or do you think your man can be faith?
2: Oh, yes.
1: Oh, yes? How do you know?
2: Well, I've been dealing with someone for the past year, and I know that he is totally into me and dedicated only to me, and, you know, men look, but, you know, that's as far as it goes. It's just a glance, but I know where he's, you know, coming home to, and I know when he's not with me where he's at, and it's like he always wants us to be together. It's not like he's just paranoid or anything, but, you know, I think we have a very healthy relationship, and I don't see, you know, him doing anything to step out on me, and, you know, I'm trying to do my best as well.
1: Okay, baby girl. Thank you for checking into the Sweat Hotel. I appreciate you.
2: All right. Thank you.
1: All right. Take care of yourself. Bye-bye.
2: All right. Bye.

0: It's the Sweat Hotel. Topic Tuesday.
1: You're inside the Sweat Hotel. Who am I speaking to?
2: Oh, hi. This is Charisse.
1: Hey, Charisse. How you doing, girl?
2: What's going on with you tonight?
1: What's happening?
2: I was calling to make a comment about the question you asked.
1: Okay. Your man is cheating all on you, huh?
2: I mean, to be honest with you, I don't know, but I'm not going to assume.
1: How could you not know?
2: Because I be with him, like, on a daily basis every night.
1: Oh, you're with him on a daily basis.
2: But that doesn't mean anything.
1: So you're good. No, you're good. If you're with him on a daily basis, then he don't have time to cheat, I don't think.
2: Not necessarily, because I go to school and ain't no telling what happens between that time frame.
1: Well, I just tried to give him the benefit of the doubt. I didn't want to put anything on
2: him. Right. I mean, you got to give him all the benefit of the doubt. But, I mean, personally, my opinion is it is some men out there that does not cheat, mm-hmm. and it is some that does, just like vice versa with women.
1: Okay.
2: But I think it is possible that you can find one. It's just a lot of competition out there.
1: Right. Are you a good woman?
2: Yes, I'm a very good woman. Some men need to realize that, but I'm a very great woman.
1: Okay. Well, I started to ask you, have you ever cheated on your man? I guess the answer to that is
2: no, never have.
1: Okay.
2: Never
1: there
2: have.
1: Go,
2: I won't. I mean, I'd rather leave you alone before I cheat on you, but I have
1: there
2: never
1: you
2: cheated.
1: Go. I feel you. Thank you so much for checking inside the Sweat Hotel. I appreciate it.
2: Okay. Thanks, Keith.
1: All right. Take care, baby. Bye-bye.
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is back. I got my Tito's in my cup. Oh, yeah. Y'all know what's up. Y'all know what's up. The biggest party the fair has ever had. Tickets are on sale now at Circle K. This party will be the biggest ever. DJ Kool, Cupid, and Fat Daddy. 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

0: It's the Sweat Hotel. Topic Tuesday.
1: You're inside the Sweat Hotel. Who am I speaking to?
2: You're speaking to Cassandra Keith. It's nice to
1: speak to you. Hey, Cassandra. How you doing? What are you calling for, baby?
2: I'm great. I just called to elaborate on the topic. And I honestly do believe that there are some faithful men out there. You know, although I may have encountered a couple of bad relationships, I've met a nice guy. And I actually think that there are some faithful men out there. And I made a vow to myself that I would never hold the next guy that I decide to date accountable for things, you know, that happened in my previous relationship. So I definitely believe there are some great faithful men out there. You just have to look in the right places.
1: Okay, where did you find yours at?
2: Well, I actually met him on his job.
1: Okay,
2: and the way he approached me was totally different from the way that other guys approached me. He didn't like pursue me right then with getting my number, but it just seemed destined when I saw him again that we would even associate. So we met up and we exchanged numbers, and we've held great conversations. And overall, he's a great guy, and I do believe in the fact that there are some faithful men out there.
1: Thank you so much. Love you, girl.
2: Love you too. Bye-bye.
1: Bye-bye.

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in Orangeburg, South Carolina. 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It's going to be an unforgettable night and even more surprise guest appearances. And keeping the party jumping all night long is South Carolina State's Bulldog alumni, DJ Shaquille and DJ D-Nice, bringing a real house party energy. And it's all going down Friday, October the 23rd at the Patel Center in Orangeburg, South Carolina. 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

in Orangeburg, South Carolina. 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It's going to be an unforgettable night and even more surprise guest appearances. And keeping the party jumping all night long is South Carolina State's Bulldog alumni, DJ Shaquille and DJ D-Nice, bringing a real house party energy. 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
1: Yeah. 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To all the people that lived above the buildings that I was hustling from that called the police on me when I was just trying to make some money to feed my daughter.
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in Orangeburg, South Carolina. Get ready to take it back to the Ink Club or even the Silver Spur as we celebrate the 35th anniversary of the Movie House Party. It's going to be an unforgettable night and even more surprise guest appearances. And keeping the party jumping all night long is South Carolina State's Bulldog alumni, DJ Shaquille and DJ D-Nice, bringing a real house party energy. And it's all going down Friday, October 23rd at the Patel Center in Orangeburg, South Carolina. And here's your chance to win your

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0: Boys, come on, dig me now. One and only, Steve Harvey. Got a radio show. Man, oh man, oh man. How good is God to me? And part of the mission and the reason that I have a radio show is to become a sharer, more and more of a sharer. You know, I used to hear my mother say it to me all the time, but God blesses you to become a blessing. And I think the more you understand that about yourself, I think the more blessings will flow your way. I think that once you understand the principle that, you know, but it's kind of tied together with some other scriptures, and I'm not too knowledgeable about them, of course, as usual, but I do know what I've heard, you know. And, you know, if you look at something simple as do unto others as you would have them do unto you, wouldn't you want somebody to help you if you needed help? I just know how to get it down there to where I've been able to understand it. If there's a scripture similar that it says, do unto others as you would have them do unto you. Or if that's, you know, in a prayer, would not you want somebody to help you if you needed help? You've heard, you reap what you sow. Do you understand that if you sow discord, that discord is going to come your way? That if you hate, hate going to come your way? If you blog nothing but negative comments about people, your life will be filled with negativity. If all you do is talk about people, then guess what? Somebody got to turn that gun around and talk about you. See, it just stands to reason. So what I've learned in my life and through all of the trials and tribulations that I've had is to take those lessons and share them with people in case you ain't heard it from somebody else. See, sometimes, and the reason it seems like I'm redundant at times, is which I am, is because I'm always trying to find a different way to say the same thing. Because it's a funny thing, man. You got to hear it a certain way for it to click with you. How many times have I heard a saying and then I heard it a different way that it clicked with me? You know, I've heard this saying right here. Remember this now. Everybody's not happy for you. We've all heard that, right? Everybody's not happy for you. Well, that's very simple. I don't need no explanation. That simply means of all the people you know or do not know, when something happens to you and you celebrating it, everybody not going to join in on the celebration. That's all that is. But then you take it one step further. My father used to say something to me all the time. He said, son, everybody come with you, can't go with you. I didn't get that when I was 15. Everybody come with you, can't go with you. He said, you're going to lose some of these friends you got along the way. But I don't care where you get in life. Know this right here. Everybody can't go with you. If you are constantly trying to improve yourself, you constantly have to take assessment of the people around you. Because if you are going to continue to go and continue to grow, then guess what? You got to have people that's on the go and willing to grow. Or else, guess what? You're going to learn a valuable lesson. You know, the late boxing promoter, Butch Lewis. I was talking with Butch Lewis one time. And man, what a good brother, man. He say, every successful man is doing what I call, he got rope work to do. He got rope work to do. He got to put in work on rope. And I'm sitting there listening to Butch Lewis and all the money he had made and all the people's lives he had changed and all of the moves he was making and his and the incredible skills as a negotiator on behalf of some very, very wealthy people. He was just an amazing man with no education, but he read everything. Butch Lewis read all the papers, all the periodicals. That brother knew everything. He said, you got to put in rope. And I was sitting there listening. He said, here's the analogy, little brother. He said, you are on rope. There's a thick rope. You have on no shirt. You have on some tattered clothes. You have on no shoes. Your shorts is cut off just below the knee and they tatted. And you got dirt on you and you're sweating. There's this huge, huge raw rope over your shoulder. There's burn marks on all of your shoulder. Connected to that rope is a wagon. That wagon has all your weight on it, all your responsibilities, all the people you're responsible for, all your children, your wife, your family members, your employees, your coworkers, your friends. They all on that wagon, man. They just sitting there. He's saying what you got to do is you got to pull that wagon up the hill. Now, only thing with it is can't nobody help you pull your wagon. You pull your wagon alone. He said, now, what you can do along the way of pulling your wagon is you can find yourself a good wife, a good woman. He said, now, what that woman does is she get down off the wagon. She fan you while you pull it. She put water on you while you pull it. She put stuff in your mouth while you pull it. She kick rocks out the way while you pull it. But she pulling for you. But she is equally as important as you are on the pull of the rope. He said, you hear me clearly now, young soldier. He said, nah, get this here. He said, it's people on your wagon that you're responsible for. But you want the people on your wagon to help you get your wagon to the top. So what you hope is that they got their foot hanging over the side, pushing. They got one leg over the back, or maybe both legs over the back, pushing. They might have their butt on the wagon, but they push you with both legs. They back facing your back. Maybe some of them facing you, but one of them got left leg hanging over trying to push. And you hope that all them people on the wagon you pulling is back there at least trying to help the wagon get to the top of the hill. Here go your problem, though. Everybody ain't pushing. Everybody ain't pooking. Everybody ain't pulling. Everybody ain't kicking rocks out the way. You got some people on your wagon that's just laying on the wagon, drinking lemonade, looking at you, talking about how long it's taking you to get your wagon up to the top, looking at you, talking about why this wagon's so slow. Then when you start picking up speed, they want you to pull harder, you to pull faster, you to pull more. Then they want you to throw what you done earned on the way up the hill back on the wagon so they can have more. But guess what? They ain't helping you get more. But they got a sense of entitlement that since you got more, they should have more. Everybody come with you, can't go with you. Sometimes you got to kick the people off the wagon that ain't pushing and pulling and say, hey, man, I'm sorry. I thought I could do this with you, and I thought you was going with me, but it's clear to me you ain't nothing but dead weight, and it ain't my responsibility to carry dead weight anymore. I have carried you as long as I have to carry you. You are no longer my responsibility. I'm responsible for my family, my wife, my children. I'm not responsible for you. You got to get off my wagon, because I'm a man on rope. I'm on a mission, baby. I'm pulling.
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1: I mean, we've known each other long enough, man. We've been around each other with children, successes, graduations, acceptance into college, marriages. I watch kids being born, graduated. Wait, Shirley, what'd you say?
2: Divorces.
1: Oh, divorces. Oh, yeah.
3: Plural. She said plural.
0: Don't leave that out.
1: Yeah.
3: Me
1: and you know who leading that group right there.
2: Only by one.
1: I ain't saying who it is.
4: You say lead by one.
1: Well, I'm going to lead you. What you ain't finna do is outdo me.
2: Exactly. You can have that.
1: A divorce? What? No, you ain't get no divorce. I don't get one. You ain't. Oh, you going to get somebody new. Oh, you ain't finna get somebody new. I ain't finna. Yeah.
3: You're not going to be outdone.
1: Hell no. Not on this.
2: What
1: show.
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7: Good Wednesday to you, Working Women Wednesday. Savannah J and Gino Jones. And Gino, what's happening after 7 o'clock?
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7: 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On this Working Women Wednesday, you can win some tickets to get your laugh on. Right now, let's check the traffic and see what's up. Donna Lee, how's it looking out there?
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in Orangeburg, South Carolina. 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And keeping the party jumping all night long is South Carolina State's Bulldog alumni, DJ Shaquem and DJ D-Nice, bringing a real house party energy. 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

0: time has come for us to realize what a blessing it is to be alive and well today. What an amazing amount of grace and favor that God has shown us. We're here again, another day, another opportunity, another chance to get it right. I'm going to take advantage of mine. I don't know what y'all going to do with this shot y'all got, but I'm finna take my shot. I'm finna take the whole shot. I'm duck hunting, quail hunting, rabbit hunting, deer, elk. And for those of you that don't hunt, you know, don't get offended. I just say it out. That's like an analogy. Ladies and gentlemen, Steve Harvey Morning Show, Shirley Strawberry, Mississippi Monica, Junior, the comeback kid, and the legend that is Nephew Tommy. Carl is out today for her birthday celebrating. So,
1: still,
0: you know,
1: celebrating.
0: Probably out somewhere, probably somewhere just drunk. I'm talking about sloppy drunk, laying on the table. They trying to, you know how that dead weight trying to drag her to the car, all that. Somewhere just toe down.
1: She's with her husband, thank God.
0: And thank God it is.
1: Yes.

0: Gotta get her out of the booth. Junior, what's on your mind today, man? I'm a little scared.
1: Let me ask you something, Unc, man. Can you give me three people that you had come through your life, man, that you glad God sent your way? Three people that you know you that taught you everything, taught you some things, but that three
0: my
1: people that came
0: my daddy
2: me, first of all.
1: What?
0: Excuse
1: in
0: me.
1: The world?
0: My mama and daddy is. My mom and daddy
2: right after
0: are
2: that.
0: Three of them.
1: Oh, man. Did you hear Tommy?
0: There's not been two more important people in my life than them two people right there. The foundation that they started me with, that foundational lessons they gave me when I was young, man, has stayed with me all the way to today. I still hear them talking to me, reminding me.
1: Yeah.
0: I mean, instilling in me. Man, they was on it, man. That was the biggest blessing I had. Them two most important people ever come into my life. I mean, people.
3: Yeah.
0: God has been the ultimate. Because he ain't missed a sentence. You know, it's some stuff I could keep from my mom and daddy. But God, he saw all of it. Oh, well, writing in the dark. Pulling covers, cutting lights out, hiding, sneaking around, parking in the back. Boy, I done it all. Came up the fire escape, all that. Boy, I've been clowning.
1: Boy, man.
0: Boy, I had a whole life of clowning, man. I've been in back rooms and tunnels and I had routes. Boy, all, man, I'm going to tell you something, man. Before phone cameras got invented.
1: Yeah.
0: Being famous was kind of cool.
3: Okay.
1: Tunnels. Routes.
3: All right.
1: Secret passages.
3: So glad you found the Lord. Coming up at 32 minutes after the hour, we will hear from the nephew as he runs that prank back right after this.
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10: 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Clements Ferry eastbound right by 526. Construction work in the left lane, so you need to be in the right. Call us, let us know what you see. 972-1152.
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0: 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It is time now for the nephew to run that prank back. What you got for us, Neff?
1: I got it for you. This right here, Shirley, is my favorite socks. My favorite socks. Mm. Yes, sir. Let's go, cat dog. Yay, yay.
2: Hello, I'm trying to reach a Charles.
3: Yeah, this Charles.
2: Okay, are you the guy? Do you live in an apartment?
3: Who is this?
2: My name's Benny, man. I live in... Let me say this to you, man. This like the third time this that happened, you know, and I done got fed up with it, so I'm finna sit... We finna get
3: hold
2: this
3: up,
2: straight.
3: Hold up, man. Wait. Who? Who are you again?
2: My name's Benny, man. I live in... Listen, do you use the washroom on the property?
3: Yeah, man, I use the washroom. What's up?
2: Okay, this is the third time this has happened. Last night was the third time, all right? Now, the first time, I happened to be in the washroom with you, and I come up with a shirt missing. Now, the second time was my T-shirt, my Chicago Bulls championship T-shirt. Mm-hmm. I saw your girl with it on. Now, last night was the one that drew the line. My favorite socks was missing out the dryer when I come back to get my stuff. So I don't know what you doing, man, when you in this washroom, if you decide you just going to go shopping in the dryer and get what you want out of it from other people's stuff, man. But this ain't cool.
3: Hold up. I'm a grown man. What are you talking about shopping? I work every day. I buy my own Listen, you called me tripping by some clothes. And worse, you called me tripping by some socks?
2: You I'm right. They my favorite socks. So what I got a problem is, what makes you think you can start opening up dryers, getting people's stuff out, man?
3: Hold up. What makes you think I'm opening up? Hold up. You got the wrong one. Where you getting my number from anyway?
2: I got your number from the leasing office.
3: The leasing
2: office? Because I told them I needed to. Say what?
3: They done lost their mind giving you my number, calling me with some about some socks.
2: Hey, man, they my favorite socks. And look here, I want my socks back from you, man.
3: I'm going to say this one more time. You done lost your mind.
2: Okay, I'm going to say this one more time. Either I'm going to get them socks, or I'm going to get that one of the two.
3: You got a plan. You say you live in five what?
2: I live in
3: you
2: that's
3: got
2: where
3: plan.
2: I live.
3: Stay at I'll knock on your door in about 10 minutes if it's okay with you, partner.
2: Hey, man, it's whatever. All I know is you better bring them socks when you bring your around.
3: I'm going to
2: bring that before. My favorite
3: socks.
2: You got my favorite socks.
3: And you crying like a little about some socks?
2: Man, the hell with you. You got my
3: man,
2: socks,
3: I'm gonna
2: man.
3: I'm going to enjoy whooping your punk.
2: Hey, man, you better have my shirt. You better have my Chicago Bulls championship shirt. And you better have my socks. You can't be taking people's stuff out the washroom.
3: That's fine, partner. You got three whoopers coming. Socks, shirt, and a T-shirt. That's what you want? You got a whooping coming for all of them.
2: But that's fine with me, dog. But all I do, I want my socks back, man.
3: You act like my little sister with a little crying. What
2: hey, man, look, don't worry about that. I better not catch you or your sister in my stuff. I'm going to tear it off. You hear me?
3: You ain't going to tear a thing off nobody. You done lost your mind, first of all. Why don't you just head on down to the washroom so I can whoop your now?
2: I'll meet you in the washroom right now, but you better bring my socks with you. You hear me?
3: I'm bringing a whooping to you, punk.
2: I'm going to put you inside that dryer and turn it on since you're stealing stuff out of it.
3: Man, let me tell you one thing. Hurry up, put your on. Get down to the washroom now. I'm tired of my shoes.
2: I'm on the phone. I'm already walking that way. So now what?
3: When you see me, you know me.
2: I already know you. Once you get busted in the head, you'll know what's going on.
3: I wish you ain't a man enough, but I'm going to...
2: I'll tell you what. How long is it going to take you to get your over there?
3: It's going
2: to
3: take me about 2 minutes, Paul.
2: All right, then. And guess what else I'm bringing with me,
3: Paul? What you bringing now?
2: Is you listening to see what I'm bringing?
3: Man, what?
2: This is Nephew Tommy from
3: man,
2: Steve.
3: I don't give a say what, man? Who is this?
1: Hey, Charles. This Nephew Tommy from the Steve Harvey Morning Show, man. Shandria got me to prank you, man.
3: Man, y'all wrong. Y'all wrong. Man, I got one boot on. I'm on my way down the stairs. I'm going to beat somebody. Tommy. Come on, man. Tell me it ain't so. Man, I'm talking about I know ain't no grown man on this phone crying over no socks.
1: Man, oh, some socks, crazy. Man. Some socks.
3: Man, some socks. Boy, you know y'all tripping.
1: Hey, man, I got one more question, baby. What is the baddest radio show in the land?
3: Man, that's easy. The Steve Harvey Morning Show.
1: Charles, I got you, man.
3: All right, bro.
1: And there you have it. Thank you so kindly. Appreciate it. I'll be back in another hour with some more stupid for you.
0: Trying to sound intelligent now,
1: yeah.
0: Huh?
1: Yeah. That right there was one of my...
0: After all of that.
1: That was one of my great pranks. I'll be back in another hour and give you guys another one. A little something just to get you going. That's a little jokey joke in your coffee this morning and get you going on your way and having a great day at the job. So, yeah, it's the Pranketeer here with a lot of sophistication. Thank you so much.
4: Wow. Yes. I don't even know you, man.
1: Y'all better put some spec on that, boy.
0: Who are you?
4: Yeah, who are you?
1: Man, I'm Joe. You know who I am, man. I'm Jordan Miles' daddy. Big dog, my boy ran his first varsity touchdown this past Friday, man. First varsity touchdown as a freshman. Yes, sir.
5: Come on, boy.
0: Congratulations. Okay.
1: Proud papa, man.
5: Varsity touchdown. God.
0: Okay.
1: Yes, sir.
5: He a freshman?
1: He a freshman.
4: On varsity.
5: What was it?
1: Played JV in varsity.
5: 4 yards around the end.
1: Up the middle, about 20 up the middle.
5: 20 up the middle.
1: Man, yes, sir.
4: Come on, what?
1: But I'm sure over here praying for that baseball. Lord, let's just let that be the one we decide.
0: Yes.
1: Man, I'm cringing. I'm cringing every play, every snap. Daddy cringing, man. Let's get to this baseball. Mm-hmm. Please.
0: Okay. Well, hopefully he will, because that's what you want. That's what daddy
1: that's
0: wants.
1: That's what daddy wants. But you know, it ain't about what I want.
4: He play forever playing baseball. That's his decision. He'd be 55 playing baseball.
0: Mm-hmm.
1: Exactly. You can play a lifetime, man.
5: Oh, yeah, he can be out there 55 playing baseball. He's not going to get a check for it.
0: All right. Thank you, nephew. Coming up next, it is Ask the CLO. Our Chief Love Officer, Steve Harvey, in the building right after this.
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0: 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Coming up at the top of the hour in entertainment news, Tupac's convicted murderer is sentenced to 40 years and to life in prison at the age of 63. A man tragically lost his life on a roller coaster at Six Flags. And Stephen A. Smith has issued a public apology to Teyana Taylor and her ex-husband. We'll talk about it. We'll tell you about all of these stories coming up at the top of the hour.
1: Why you keep talking about these people?
0: Right now, it's time to ask the CLO, our Chief Love Officer, Steve Harvey. This is from Tay in Ruston. Tay writes, I was 6 months pregnant when my divorce was final. It's my ex's baby, and he expects the baby to have his last name. But I've already changed my name back to my maiden name. Why would he expect our child to carry his last name?
1: Probably because it's his baby.
0: Mm-hmm.
1: Oh, my God. That's probably it.
0: Yeah.
1: Yeah, that's probably it. I'm just going out on a limb with that one. Yeah, because it's his baby.
0: Mm-hmm.
1: And in his mind, it doesn't matter what happens to y'all. That's mm-hmm. still his baby. It's what he's saying. Here right. is the situation you're going to have. When the baby's born Tay. And they come in there with, who is Tay?
0: That's who wrote it. That's who you're speaking to. Oh, Tay. No. Okay. Tay from Ruston.
1: So when the baby is born... Mm-hmm. They're going to ask you who the father is,
0: mm-hmm.
1: and they're going to ask you what name you want to put on the birth certificate. Mm-hmm. And I guess that decision is up to the woman, I guess. I don't know. Mm-hmm. I'm not
0: gonna
1: sure
0: say
1: how
0: her
1: that
0: name.
1: Works.
2: This is mm-hmm. out of spite.
0: Yeah, she's going to say her name. What, on his part?
1: Oh, no. On her part.
2: It's out of spite on her.
1: Oh, no. I ain't naming his baby after you. So no.
0: Yeah, because she changed her. She didn't keep his last name. She went back to her maiden name. So she wants her baby to have the same last name.
1: And that's probably what's going to happen.
2: Is that how it's supposed to go?
1: I don't know.
0: It goes however you decide, you know, how it goes.
1: I couldn't get none of them to take
2: But you shouldn't have your father's name? I don't know. I'm just asking.
0: Well, they're no longer married, so that's where what her issue is. They're divorced, and she's moving on.
3: Okay.
1: Yeah, well, I mean, you know, I can't argue that. I mean, yeah. You know, she don't want his name no more.
0: Right.
1: She going to have a final say-so
0: mm-hmm.
1: about that baby.
0: The baby.
1: That's what I think, so.
0: Yeah.
1: You know, good luck, dog, trying to work that out.
0: All right, moving on to Sarah in Princeton. Sarah writes, my grandmother is 75 years old, and she's engaged to a 78-year-old man. He proposed after just 3 months of dating, but he's cheating on my grandma. I have seen him with the other woman. Do I warn my grandma or let him break her heart? Wow.
1: Are you sure that was the other woman?
0: Well... Who else could
2: have
0: it
2: been
0: be?
2: The nurse.
1: When the caregiver.
0: A nurse.
3: Caregiver.
2: Nurse.
3: CNA.
1: Therapist. It could have been any number of people. The lady come by for prayer. Lady
2: the
1: from the missionary committee down at the church. Mm-hmm. I wouldn't rush to judgment on this.
0: Why? Because he's 78 well, and he can't have a girlfriend.
3: Caseworker.
1: It's your mom. He didn't ask your mama to. Yeah. No, she, two.
0: Mm-hmm. He's got her grandmother. And then she says she saw him with another
1: I'm
0: going
1: to tell you
0: woman.
1: Right now, at 78, your peanut butter don't spread the same way. I'm just going to let you know it don't spread the same way.
0: Well, she says he's cheating.
1: What did she see?
2: I don't even know how that's possible.
3: It ain't like you can run
0: has
3: and get
0: seen
3: away.
0: Him.
3: Sure.
0: She
1: seen him what?
0: With sure. the other woman. That's what she said.
1: He's 78.
0: She said he proposed.
2: Where? At the bingo hall?
0: He proposed after 3 months of dating, but he's cheating on my grandma. She has seen him with the other woman, and she wants to know, should she warn her grandmother or let him break her heart?
1: Other woman.
0: That's
1: Did
0: all
1: she see him? You have to check these things out, Shirley.
0: It could be his nurse, right?
1: It could be anybody.
0: Caregiver. Okay. Well, the granddaughter seems pretty clear.
2: We know they ain't at a hotel. We know that.
0: How do we know that? She didn't say that.
1: She said put that in the letter.
0: Well, should she tell her grandmother? You're saying no.
4: Not enough
1: evidence. Okay, you can tell your grandmother.
0: Mm-hmm.
1: I saw him with another woman. Doing what?
0: She says
2: talking
0: cheating.
2: About Gladys. Talking about Gladys.
4: That's his last cousin, girl.
1: Cousin, you say Pearl.
4: That's his last cousin.
1: What's his name?
0: Was
1: he with Pearl?
0: Pearl.
4: Yeah.
0: Well, what's his name at 78?
2: What's his name, dog?
1: Joshua.
2: Yeah.
0: Straight out of the Old Testament.
4: Man.
0: All right. So don't tell the grandma, I guess, because you're not for sure if he was cheating with another woman. It could have been the nurse. All right. Moving on to Unita in Durham. Unita writes, I dated the same guy for 3 years and we lived together. He said he wasn't ready to even think about marriage, so I grew bitter and moved out. He's having surgery this month and he expects me to take care of him. Does he even deserve that?
1: No.
0: What?
1: Since you can't think about marriage. Quit asking me to do wifey stuff.
0: Wifey things, yeah.
1: Yeah. Hmm. I can't even think about marriage. Okay, cool. I can't think about wiping you either. So what we have?
0: Well, she said he expects her to take care of him.
1: Well,
0: that's so crazy.
1: He can quit expecting it. See,
0: yeah.
1: You can't tell a woman you're not giving her what she wants,
0: mm-hmm.
1: and then turn around and tell a woman what you want.
0: Ooh,
1: that
0: please.
1: Does not work, man.
0: Please say that again.
1: You cannot. I don't know what I said. You cannot tell a woman
0: that what you want and expect her not to want what she wants.
1: That ain't how I said it. But.
2: Well, you said it differently, but we understood.
0: That's the gist.
4: Yeah,
0: yeah.
4: You got the point.
1: You understood. Quit asking me to say stuff twice when I'm improv.
0: No, it's poignant. I wanted you to say it because it meant something.
1: I can't repeat this brilliant. Sometimes God just give it to me one time.
0: Okay. All right.
1: Slide out. I'm gonna have to buy that thing I've been watching on all these commercials. I'm going to have to buy that little thing called Pocket.
0: And what does that do?
2: Records all
1: you
2: your
1: hit the button
2: and everything.
1: It records all your conversations and makes AI notes for you.
0: Oh.
1: So you can remember what you said.
2: That.
0: And you're going to bring that to work with you. So if I say repeat it, then you just going to play Pocket.
1: I'm gonna hold on.
0: All right. Thank you, CLO. Coming up at the top of the hour, we will have some entertainment news for you right after this.
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9: We're live in Local Low Country, 6:54. It is a Working Women's Wednesday. Savannah J across the table from yours truly.
10: Yes.
9: Chino's on your radio. Hey, can I shout out all of my students?
10: Please.
9: I want to shout out my teachers and principals and guidance counselors and teachers, assistants, TAs, and all that.
10: Come on through.
9: But our young people, Savannah.
10: Yes.
9: Because we got Chino's Academic All-Stars returning.
10: Yeah. Returning this month?
9: Yeah.
10: Okay.
9: So report cards will be out probably within the next 2 to 3 weeks.
10: Okay, great.
9: So usually around Halloween, all the report cards are out. Because, you know, private schools, they get a lot of them get their cards
10: later.
9: Before the other kids.
10: Yeah, so, earlier or later.
9: So we'll be shouting you out. Maybe get some of those Academic All-Stars on the radio with us in the morning.
10: That's what I'm talking about. Like Fort Dorchester High, Scrafford High, Shakur Elementary.
9: Bell Hall Elementary, Zucker Middle School.
10: Yeah, it's all the good schools here in the Lowcountry. So what do you think? We should hit the roadway? You think anybody going to school right now?
9: And work.
10: Okay, Donna Lee, what's up?
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12: On the scene of accidents, Mount Pleasant at Highway 17 near McKnight, and Latson Highway 78 at College Park, and a breakdown 526 eastbound at North Highway 17. Be your eyes and ears on the roadway. Call us 972-1152.
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1: Davis was officially sentenced to 40 years to life in prison for the first degree murder of Tupac with use of a deadly weapon for orchestrating the 1996 shooting that killed Tupac Shakur. During the hearing, prosecutors noted that given his age, the sentence guarantees that Davis will die behind bars. The judge addressed Davis directly, stating, "You don't get to take his very life, his whole future from him, especially when that man is Tupac Shakur." Davis's defense team has indicated that he plans to appeal the conviction. What do you think?
2: I don't even understand that. This case. I just don't even understand it.
1: Because it took so many years.
3: Living?
1: Yeah, just doing life.
3: Enjoying life?
1: Mm-hmm.
2: How did it come down to him? I don't even understand the case.
4: Probably been telling everybody the story.
1: Yeah. Didn't he write a book, too? Yeah, he wrote a book. And a lot of it was in the book. And
3: like an OJ book.
1: Like, like a tell-all. OJ's was If I Had Done It, wasn't it?
3: Yeah, that was the stupidest thing I ever heard in my life.
2: So, but wait a minute. So he wrote a book about it.
1: Yeah.
2: And then they used the book.
1: Mm-hmm.
2: Okay. Yeah, you need to go on, sit down somewhere.
1: You need
2: to go on, just get on in this sale with them extra copies you got.
1: Mm-hmm.
4: You're not coming down here to visit either. We ain't putting no money on these books. You ain't gonna make it out.
1: Yeah, 40 years to life, and he's 63 right now. Yeah.
4: Yeah.
5: Are you going into jail at 63 years old?
1: Mm.
4: Yeah.
5: God.
1: I know. Yeah.
4: It's all this visiting we doing.
2: As the man who killed Tupac.
1: Yeah.
2: I don't think that's a good label to walk into prison on.
1: No. I mean, even the judge said you don't get to take his very life, his whole future from him, especially when that man is Tupac Shakur. Even the judge said that, so.
4: Yeah. Judge sound like a fan, don't she?
1: Yeah, very much so.
2: He probably got the same album I got.
4: Yeah.
1: All right, guys.
2: All eyes on me.
1: Moving on to this tragic story, a 42-year-old man died Monday after being ejected from the Goliath roller coaster at Six Flags Over Georgia. Investigators and witnesses state that the victim's safety restraint unlatched near the end of the ride, causing him to be thrown into the air, hit the coaster car and other passengers multiple times, and fall onto the roof of a haunted house attraction below. The tragic event has prompted Six Flags to temporarily close 9 similar roller coasters across North America. Out of an abundance of caution during the investigation, the Goliath is 200 feet tall. It's a hyper roller coaster that reaches speeds of up to 70 miles per hour.
2: That's going to be a major lawsuit behind this.
1: Yeah. Yeah. Yeah. And I used to love roller coasters. You guys like roller coasters?
3: I did them as a kid. I did them.
1: I
2: keep telling you, fun and fear in the same sentence has never made sense to me.
1: It doesn't go together.
2: Why I'm scared? But it's fun. Let's go do it again. No. Well, every time I got off a roller coaster, I went, man, God, dog, I shouldn't have did that. I ain't never said let's go again.
1: Really. You never said
2: never
1: in the sea with your hands up, all of that. You never
2: hands up.
1: Yeah.
2: I tell you what, if my safety bar come off, it'll be because it's in my hands. No, I don't ride with no hands. I don't do none of that. I'm just not. I just want to get off, man. As soon as you know that first hill where it be clicking,
1: going up.
2: Soon as we get to the top, I want off.
1: And it goes down and your stomach drops out.
2: And your butt come up out the seat.
1: Mm-hmm.
2: All of the above. I don't even understand that. Then it snatch. And when you got big lips and it snatch.
1: Mm-hmm. What do big lips have to do with the roller coaster?
2: Because when it snatch, the weight of your lips don't go right away. It go the other way.
5: The lips are slanging, sure. They slang.
2: Yeah, it's slanging. Oh. Now I done slobble. I'm trying to holler. I'm slobbling on the people next to me, behind me. They're talking about, where is water coming from?
1: All right, I got the visual now.
2: Yeah.
1: Yeah.
2: That's Steve.
1: Yeah, but a tragic story, though. I'm glad they're closing it down for the investigation. Maybe it'll be permanent. Well, moving on to this, finally, once again, Stephen A. Smith, has had to walk back comments he's made. He recently publicly apologized to Teyana Taylor and Iman Shumpert for spreading false financial details regarding their divorce settlement. On an episode of his podcast, Stephen A. stated that Teyana Taylor walked away with $25 million plus $10 million in properties and luxury cars, while Iman was left with only $2 million and nowhere to live. Now, Stephen A. said he personally spoke with Teyana, who told him those were untrue rumors circulating on social media. So Stephen A. has retracted the episode and admitted he failed to verify the rumors and said he has the utmost respect for both Teyana and Iman. What?
2: So, well, if you had the utmost respect, what are you talking about their business for? Bro,
1: yeah.
2: You have got to be quiet. See, I've never seen anybody, just this year alone, he's apologized more times.
1: Yeah.
2: Because,
5: but this makes me think, man, this has to be purposely done.
2: No, sir.
1: Why?
5: This is a blatant mistake. You just said bruh, this to say it.
1: So then, what is he
2: doing?
1: Run for
2: nothing by nobody is what the problem is. I done told him, man. Just call me when you finna say something.
1: All right. Coming up in 20.
2: I can tell you, man.
1: Junior, about this story, I'm just going to tell you that I'm your friend, okay? That's all I got to say. Coming up at 20 minutes after, today, guys, is National Be Bald and Be Free Day. We'll be back right after this.
2: Boy.
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9: We're live. We're local 708. It's Working Women's Wednesday. Salute and shout out to all the working women, including you, Miss Savannah J.
10: Thank you, Gino.
9: You're more than welcome.
10: Are those Libras still celebrating their birthday?
9: Come on, Libra, stand up. Yes. You are celebrating a birthday today with my man, Usher. That's what some people say, Savannah. They can't say Usher. They say Usher. Usher Raymond is 48 today.
10: 48 years young. Congratulations. That is a celebration, you know, so you congratulate somebody when they make another birthday.
9: That's right.
10: That's a blessing.
9: Any day above ground is a good day.
10: And Karen White, she's 61.
9: Karen White back in the 80s and 90s, Superwoman, that was like the ladies' anthem. I'm not your superwoman and Secret Rendezvous and Romantic and The Way You Love Me and Love Sought and your boy.
10: Who?
9: You know, I say that tongue in cheek. Right.
10: Yeah, I saw that.
9: Sarcastically.
10: I heard that.
9: Mr. Smith.
10: Stephen A. Smith.
9: Yeah.
10: Okay.
9: 59.
10: He's on one of my, I know I'm going to talk it, but I do watch General Hospital sometimes and he has a part on there.
9: Yeah.
10: He plays this, you know, thug guy, you know. He's he's so well connected with the mob and everything, with Sonny Corinto. So, but Sonny is turning his life around. But Stephen A. Smith, you know, he plays a part on there. You know?
9: Yeah, he brags about it all.
10: Oh, well, he does? Oh,
9: yeah,
10: okay.
9: I haven't watched ESPN or First Take in like forever.
10: Yeah.
9: Now, he gave this lame apology.
10: Oh, yeah.
9: Because he basically shamed this pro football player that was retiring to take care of his mental health.
10: Yes.
9: Now, the guy, Lane Johnson, had talked about he had been dealing with anxiety and depression a couple years ago.
10: Right.
9: And what Stephen A. Smith didn't know, that Lane Johnson's mother has cancer and his dad is sick.
10: Going through something also,
9: So he just wanted to step away from the game.
10: When did Stephen apologize?
9: I think, about 3 or 4 days?
10: What did he say? What did he say?
9: It was lame, Savannah.
10: Okay.
9: I get it. You and I talked about this. If the apology isn't sincere, then for me, just stop talking. Shut up.
10: You know, we are supposed to forgive. We are, because we're forgiven every day.
9: Right.
10: You know, so hey.
9: But don't be phony with it.
10: Yeah.
9: You
10: most
9: know.
10: People are phony with it.
9: Yeah. And how you know he was, yeah. You can tell when it's, because he got like lit up on social media. It was like, dude, really? You could have saved that. But anyway, he apologized. Mm-hmm. Anyway, it's your birthday due, so enjoy your birthday. We can do better.
10: Stephen A. Smith, happy birthday to you.
9: Libras, hit us up if you are celebrating birthdays right here in the Lowcountry, 843-972-9999.
10: Donna Lee, is Stephen A. Smith out there on the traffic?
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12: On the scene of accidents, Mount Pleasant at Highway 17 near McKnight, and Latson Highway 78 at College Park, and a breakdown 526 eastbound at North Highway 17. 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
1: 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So Tommy and Steve, I got to ask you guys, were you apprehensive about going bald? I mean, you have some issues with it.
2: Initially, but my hair wasn't apprehensive. It had already made a decision.
1: You had no choice.
2: Yeah, I was in my late 20s. Yeah, hey, it's time to
1: 20s?
2: Go.
1: Mm-hmm. Wow, I didn't know that.
0: Yeah, look just like George Jefferson.
2: No, I did
1: not. And it's 20.
2: No, I did.
0: Had a girlfriend named Wheezy, everything.
1: I cannot imagine that. Oh, I can't picture that one, Tommy. Steve, we all remember when you cut yours. We do.
0: It's bald and beautiful. Stop wearing things. Take that hat off. Be free. Stop wearing them hats. Stop making them unnecessary trips to the barber shop.
1: Who are you talking
0: about? Standing further and further behind you every time you cut your hair.
1: No!
0: You don't even come around on the side no more. He just in the back of you just cutting your little hair. Lining it up from the back. Junior, when your barber is lining your hair and you can't see him, that's a good sign that it's over. Tommy.
2: Okay, let's try.
0: Okay, all right, we're going to try.
2: Junior,
3: what's it about?
2: Would you take your hat off for us to this morning?
4: My hair's fine, dog. It's promised. It's fine.
2: No, I ain't thinking about your hair. Okay, see, right there.
0: Denial.
2: Okay, now lean your head forward a little bit
1: He doesn't have to. I see. Oh, okay.
0: Oh, okay, what?
2: Oh, okay, you got a little.
1: Yeah.
2: You know that, man? I see.
4: I ain't got to be bald and be free. That's for y'all.
1: This day is for them, not you.
0: Yeah. That's for who?
4: That's for y'all.
1: You and Tommy.
0: It's been for us. You done took your hat off. I'm looking at your head.
4: Who is you talking about? This is
0: why cool. Is the hair above? Why the area turn above sideways. Your eyes is no, the same as on top of
4: I
0: your
4: just
0: head?
4: Showed you. Well,
0: you ain't showed us nothing.
4: Look right there.
2: I'm trying to see right there.
1: it's like you kind of got a hairline.
0: Boy,
1: yeah.
0: You see how far back.
4: It's not back. Man, y'all enjoy y'all day.
1: Junior, be bald and be free day.
4: Y'all
1: today.
4: Just go ahead and get y'all pictures online.
2: You ought to get you one of the hats got that hair hanging out of.
4: Now, let me know when it's
1: coming up, guys, at 34 minutes after. Fans bashed an Atlanta meteorologist for interrupting a game to give a weather update. We will talk about that right after this.
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6: Wednesday morning, Geno Jones and Savannah J. And let's take it back on this day in history, October 14th. 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
7: Dr. Martin Luther King Jr. was awarded the Nobel Peace Prize for his exceptional leadership in the civil rights movement and his relentless devotion to reaching racial equality, social and economic justice. A lot of people don't realize that. It wasn't just racial equality. It was economic justice.
6: Yeah.
7: We need to be able to vote and not be lynched.
6: Right.
7: But we should be paid equal to everybody else.
6: And that's why it is important for you and I to vote October 19th.
7: 5 days, Savannah. Thank you. Election Day.
6: That's right.
7: Election Day is October 19th.
6: I need all my local artists to get out and vote. 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
7: Right.
6: 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Your vote counts.
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6: Yes.
7: Take a look at traffic, Donna Lee.
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11: From the Storm Team 2 Weather Center, starting off in the cool 60s, partly cloudy as we work through the morning, close to 80 by noon and turning the temp up to hot with a high close to 90 degrees.
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15: I didn't vote for a long time. 10 years, maybe. I used to think it didn't matter. 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My one vote is a drop in the ocean. And then they closed the clinic where my mother got her medicine. Just closed it. And I found out later that the person who made that call won the election by 63 votes. 63 votes. I know more people than that. That's when it hit me. All those years, I was sitting on the bench, letting everybody else play the game that decides my life. I'm not on the bench anymore. This year, I'm getting in. Election Day is Tuesday, November 3rd. And if you've been sitting out too, get in the game with me. Go to votehq.com.

0: 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Don't let it take you that long.
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5: An Atlanta television meteorologist felt the heat after she interrupted Saturday's Georgia-Alabama game to give an important update on a tornado.

0: tornado warning that was issued for several Georgia counties. As Alabama trailed by a field goal with 40 seconds left in the half, the meteorologist appeared in a split-screen view with radar behind her. Fans could still see the game on a much smaller screen, but they were outraged by the interruption. After the station received lots of hateful comments, the meteorologist issued this statement. Trust me, that's the last thing I wanted to do last night was to break into the game. I'm a football fan myself, so I understand the frustration when the game gets interrupted. But when a tornado warning is issued, your safety comes first. So what do you think? Is she right? Safety first or the game?
1: Did the tornado come?
2: No, it didn't.
0: No, it did not.
1: Let's see right there. Yeah. So she ain't even, it ain't even go to wait. Yeah. If it ain't twisting this way, we don't need to be talking about it.
0: But at the time, she didn't know that. She thought it was coming like everybody else.
3: Well, I don't think she is to blame at all.
0: Right.
3: She don't own no TV station. Mm-hmm. Them ain't her cameras. She's an employee.
0: Yeah.
3: They said, we're going to go live and report this tornado. Where is Jessica? And Jessica ran up there and did what she had to do. And man, y'all miss me with all this here. Y'all ain't blaming me for that. I don't work here. I just show up.
0: Mm-hmm. Safety first, Steve. That's what you say. All right. Yeah.
3: And Tommy, you remember the dude that news reporter we've been seeing for years, the black dude with something flew in his mouth?
1: I'm dying in this country, child.
3: Yeah. Yeah. No, he a bruh.
0: It went viral, didn't it?
1: No. Since when?
3: He a cute.
1: Isaiah?
3: Yeah, he been a cute.
1: I did not know that. Man, Isaiah done been over here and kicked it with me. I did not know that.
3: No, he done been over here and kicked it with you. He can kick it with you. He don't care about you being a capper.
1: I didn't know he was a cute.
3: I kick it with a lot of cappers.
0: Well, your nephew for sure.
3: Mm-hmm. I know some cool cappers, man. You know.
1: Oh, I know good cues. I know some good apples. I didn't know he was Greek, period. I didn't know that.
3: I tell you one thing, though.
0: What? What?
1: I don't know but four sigmas.
0: You filtered yourself.
3: Yeah, I can't say that.
0: You can't fix it?
3: Yeah, no. I can't say that. Ain't going to come out good. His people never speak to me again.
0: Usually you can fix it, Steve.
3: No, I can't fix this. I know some good alphas, too, man. I really do.
0: Uh-huh.
3: Some good brothers in A5. I know two really cool Sigmas.
0: Just two?
1: Okay. Here go a trivia for you. Oh, good question. Do you know an iota? You don't.
3: No.
1: You don't.
3: I don't know none of them. They're a little group, though. Them little dudes, man, they be all up in your face. We are holders. At least we know our founders. Y'all just got them. Hell. We can go talk to all our founders. Man, I never be bragging about. No, I be trying to talk with the little dude. Yo. who your founding father? Then I tell him, you ever met him? No, I met the principles of what they stand for.
0: Mm-hmm.
3: Yeah, well, we can go and sit with our founders. Oh. Mm-hmm. Well, how old is they? 40?
1: Much love to the stop.
0: Why'd you ask that, Tommy?
3: I mean,
1: because I don't know no iotas. I don't.
3: No, I don't.
1: Uh-huh. I ain't got nothing to get. I just don't know none.
3: I ain't got nothing.
0: Okay.
3: Hey man, you ever heard of Groove Five Groove?
1: I have.
3: Yeah, they started a chapter at Kent State, man. I checked them out. Because I ain't know nothing about frats when I went to the yard. I ain't know nothing.
0: Mm-hmm.
3: I ain't know who nobody was.
0: All right, guys. Coming up next, the Kappa himself, Nephew Tommy, with today's prank phone call right after this.
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1: How did your
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0: I wasn't allowed to have no view of the world. Right. You just need to see what I see, and that's all. Don't worry about what they're doing over there in Spain and all that. That ain't your business. You don't have no worldview. You just see what I'm... You just better look at what I'm trying to show you.
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1: Nephew, what you got for us today?
4: Green.
1: Huh?
4: Yes. All right. Greensboro, North Carolina. The nephew is coming to town next week, baby. Next week, Comedy Zone. The nephew is coming to town. Straight, stupid, straight, ignorant, flat-footed. And yes, you get to see the nephew prank somebody live on stage. You don't want to miss it, baby. I start on Thursday night, Thursday, Friday, Saturday. Tickets on sale right now. Laying in the cut is Jacksonville, Florida, Halloween weekend. That's a Comedy Zone as well. Thursday, Friday, Saturday. Tickets on sale and they're going pretty fast. So I appreciate y'all. I appeasonate y'all buying these tickets to see the nephew. Thank you so kindly. So kindly. This right here, Shirley. This one is dear. You know,
1: what you got?
4: I'm embarrassed by what I did to this person. I really.
1: Oh, really?
5: You know, just this one person?
1: Be embarrassed.
4: You know what, Junior? I just...
1: Finally?
4: I can honestly say I crossed the line. You know what I'm
1: Junior,
4: saying?
1: Junior, this is a first, Junior. You realize that, right?
5: I know he's confessing that he actually embarrassed.
4: I crossed the line. I did.
5: And then you crossed the line and you know it.
4: Tommy went way too far.
1: Wow.
4: It's not often that you get to make a grown man cry. You know?
1: Yeah.
4: And I mean just break down and shed tears.
5: Same
4: and
5: man.
4: I did that. And I felt so bad while I was doing it, but I did keep doing it. I did.
1: You didn't make you stop.
5: So you didn't feel bad. Because
4: the prank comes first. You know what I'm saying? The prank does come first.
5: Uh-huh. Okay.
4: But this right here is called Relationship Departure. Relationship Departure. Yeah. We'll talk
1: Too
4: about
1: far.
4: It after it's over. Cat Dog, if you would. Everybody, you might want to pull over, get your tissue. Got about to be some crying up in here. Let's go, Kathy.
6: Hello?
7: Hey, Brian. Hey, baby.
6: Yeah, what's up?
7: I was calling to tell you, baby, look, I just can't do this anymore.
0: I got it.
6: Huh? What?
0: Hello?
6: Hello?
0: Brian.
6: Hey, Brian.
0: Hey, this is Greg. I know you was just talking to... But this is Greg talking to you. It's Brian, right?
6: Greg, who? Yeah, this is Brian. Greg, I was just talking to my wife. Did you put her back on the phone?
0: No, I'm not gonna be able to do that.
6: So, why can't you do that, man?
0: Hey, let me explain something to you.
6: Explain.
0: All right, there's some things, you know, long conversations about this.
6: Whoa, how you know my wife on a first name basis like that, man? Who are you?
0: Like I said, man, my name is Greg.
6: Okay.
0: At the airport, okay.
6: Which airport? Why are you? What are you at the airport with my wife for?
0: Hey, let me. Hey, Doc. All of this is complicated. Okay, it's real.
6: Yeah, it is. Yeah, make it simple for me.
0: Okay, so what I want to explain to you, let me explain to you, man. Nah, we've had a lot of long conversations about this. It's something that she.
6: What? When? When was this? Why are you at the airport with my wife?
0: With me and
6: why
0: is leaving with me, okay?
6: What leaving? And y'all, what do you mean leaving? Leaving me? What? Oh, hell no, put her on the phone. Hey, I don't even want to talk to you, man. Put her on the phone. Put her on the phone, man. Look, you need to put her on the phone right now. Leaving. I don't believe that, man. I want to hear her say that.
0: You want to talk to
6: me? I don't hear you saying, yeah, look, let me talk to my wife, man, because you're about to make it. Baby, yeah, what's up? What's this dude talking about?
7: Calm down, sweetie. C- I've been trying to tell you this for a while. So you think everything's okay, but it hasn't been okay.
6: Why can't you just tell me this to my face, man?
4: Hey, bro, come on, man. I know this is painful, man.
6: You don't know nothing, right?
4: Hey, brother, I know this is nothing. Okay.
6: Please. Just put my wife on the phone. Please. If you got any ounce of a man in you, just put my wife back on the phone.
4: All right, bro, let me say, can I say something to you, man?
6: What you got to say, man? Unless it's my wife on the phone, but you ain't got nothing to tell me.
4: I'm going to put her on in a second, but let me say this to you, man.
6: Say it, man, and wrap it up, all right,
4: because
6: I need to talk to my wife.
4: I just want you to know this, Brian.
6: Let me know something.
4: This is Nephew Tommy from the Steve Harvey Morning Show.
6: Tommy
4: got me to prank phone call you.
6: Hold on. So, okay, if you pranking me, what's up with the airport stuff in the back then? Y'all at the airport?
4: No, bro. Your wife is here at the studio, man. Ain't nothing happening, man. Your wife. Hold on, I'm going to let you talk to her.
6: Yeah.
4: You all right? First of all, are you all right?
6: Man. Oh, man, it was about to be a murder scene, man.
8: Look at me now. Now who's the big prankster, huh? I got you. Finally.
6: You could have been a little bit more subtle than this.
8: You and your brother, you think y'all the only ones can prank people.
4: He said you and your brother be pranking all the time, man.
6: Boy, man, it's light stuff, though. I am, girl, you ain't. Happy birthday, baby.
4: Oh, you got a birthday coming up? Happy birthday, Brian.
6: Yeah, man. Great gift, man. But let me talk to my wife, man.
4: All right, I ain't got nothing to do with your wife. Hold on.
6: Please.
8: What?
6: Woman, you got me, all right? You ain't got to go this far, all right? You ain't got to go this far every time.
8: It's supposed to be funny. I did feel a little bad when you kind of started tearing up, but I'm glad to know you fight for me like that.
6: Fight. It was going to be some fight. It wasn't going to be a fight. Oh, girl, just, hey, bring your black home.
8: I'm coming, baby.
6: Don't even stop at red light.
4: Don't stop at red light. I want to say I'm sorry.
1: I want to say I'm sorry.
4: I want to say I'm sorry for what I did.
1: This is really too far. Seriously.
4: It's too far. I went too far. When I went and got the technology to make it sound like the airport in the background, I know, that's when I went. But that's when you care about the prank. You know what I mean? You know, because you got to care.
1: And not someone's marriage. That's more important than the institution of marriage.
4: That's when you find out you really love your woman. That's when you see when something like that is presented. That's when you find out you love your wife.
1: Do me a favor, though. When you do live pranks, do not do that one. Nothing like that on live. Please don't do that.
4: If I get to get somebody to cry while I am on stage, I'm going for it.
1: Okay. All right.
9: Nice working for you, man. When you sitting there, somebody, you know, especially that's over the phone. What if it's in person? That's got to hurt. When you see your girl with another man and he won't let his hand go. Like, let his hand go. Stop kissing him. Look at me, Lisa.
4: if you got any kind of man in you, you'll put my wife on the phone, man.
1: Wow. That made me so nervous.
4: I felt bad.
1: Yeah.
4: That was painful. To make a grown man cry, I felt bad. But look how many people are blessed by this. Everybody laughing. You see what I'm saying? Y'all don't see this? Look at the other side.
9: You don't see the other side.
4: Wow. Tell me where I'm wrong.
9: The whole thing was wrong, dog.
4: But I did my job.
1: We don't have time
4: though,
1: to tell you
4: but
1: where
4: did I
1: you're
4: do
1: wrong.
4: My job? Thank you.
1: All right, nephew. Coming up next, my strawberry letter for today. Who is the other woman is the subject. We will get into it right after this.
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13: 7:54 Working Women's Wednesday. 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Savannah J. Savannah, Will Smith and Jada Pinkett Smith reportedly they've lost friends after the Oscar slap scene around the world.
14: Wow. Ooh. After the Chris Rock slap?
13: Yes.
14: Okay.
13: So let me ask you a question.
14: Yes.
13: How would you handle that situation?
14: Well, you know, Gino, even when we are on stage, I pray and I'm ready for the ready because we don't know what's going to happen when we're on stage. The bigger they are, the harder they fall. Okay. I'm sorry. I was not going out like that. I'm sorry. Something was going to be missing off of Will. Yeah. Okay. I was going to give him a man hysterectomy. I'm sorry. I was going to hit him low because you are not going to do that to me.
13: But
14: sorry.
13: You know what? Chris is way better than me.
14: Yeah, but I guess.
13: But he took the high road. So, yeah. Chris, I commend you because you were a more mature man than I would have been in that moment.
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0: 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And you never know, it could be yours.
1: It could be yours. Buckle up and hold on tight. We got it for you. Here it is. Strawberry letter.
0: All right, nephew. Subject, who is the other woman? Dear Stephen Shirley, my husband takes his mother to dinner one Sunday a month. I let them have their special time together. His niece moved in with his mother and she tagged along on their recent dinner date. My husband told her it was a one-time thing and she wasn't going with them ever again. His niece called him and went off on him for how he spoke to her. He hung up in her face. Last Sunday, I went to dinner with my mother-in-law and my husband to celebrate her birthday. The niece wasn't invited. On our way home, the niece called my mother-in-law and the phone was on speaker, but the niece didn't know it. She was very upset that I went to dinner and she wasn't invited. She said my husband better watch his back because she's got some dirt on him. That's when my mother-in-law told her she was on speakerphone and tried to end the call. The niece said she wasn't going to cover for my husband the next time he hooked up with this other woman. She said he's a piece of sugar honey iced tea and the truth will come out soon. My mother-in-law had turned bright red. My husband took her phone and hung it up as I started asking questions from the back seat. I asked my mother-in-law if she knew about my husband cheating and she ignored me. My husband said that his niece is crazy and a compulsive liar. I haven't spoken to him in days. I would love to talk to his niece to see who the other woman is, but I don't know if I should believe her or not. Should I call and talk to his niece? Oh, his niece is messy. All right, listen, she wants to be at dinner with them and all of that. You weren't invited. And anyway, you have all the answers you need. The niece told it. The mom turned bright red, you said, and ignored you when you asked her if her son, your husband, was cheating. Her nonverbal was an answer because she could have said, I don't know or no. Then your husband called the niece. He called her the favorite go-to word when someone gets busted out for cheating, okay? Crazy, crazy, crazy. How many times have we heard that one, ladies? Okay. It's an overused word when men are caught cheating. Simple as that. Oh, she's crazy. She's crazy. He called his niece a compulsive liar too. Well, this is guilty and suspicious behavior on all of their parts. You haven't spoken to your husband in days, you say, but if you ask him, he's not going to tell you the truth. He's not going to do anything but lie. Oh, and he's going to call his niece crazy, of course. So if you can get some evidence on him, great. But I just say trust your gut on this one, sis. Trust your gut. You were betrayed. Steve?
2: Lord, Lord, Lord. It's so much in here, it's crazy. I'm going to put y'all on game. You ready?
0: Yeah.
2: Here it is. The husband takes his mother to dinner once a month on Sunday. You let them have their time. It's a special time together. Your niece moved in with his mother and tagged along on the last date. The husband told her this was a one-time thing. You ain't ever going with them again. So the niece called him and went off on him for how he spoke to her. He talked to her crazy. Now, let me tell you what we're running into the problem. You can't talk crazy to people that's got stuff on you.
0: You're right about that.
2: You can't talk crazy to people who know things you don't want them to know.
0: Mm-hmm.
2: So you done got full of yourself, dog, and you done called and talked to this girl crazy. She called you back and said, you don't talk to her like that. Mm-hmm. So obviously this niece is grown. This ain't a child. She grown. He hung up in her face.
0: Ooh.
2: Last Sunday, the wife who wrote this letter went to dinner with her husband and her mother and his mother to celebrate her birthday. The niece wasn't invited. The reason the niece wasn't invited is because the niece knows something. You feel me?
0: Mm-hmm.
2: And it has nothing to do with this Sunday dinner. I'm finna put you on game. The niece wasn't invited. On our way home, the niece called the mother-in-law and the phone was on speaker, but the niece didn't know it. She was very upset that I went to dinner and she wasn't invited. She said, my husband better watch his back because she's got some dirt on him. And that's when my mother-in-law told her, you on speakerphone, and tried to end the call. The niece said she wasn't going to cover for my husband next time he hooked up with his other woman. She said he's a piece of sugar honey iced tea and the truth will come out soon. Mm-hmm. My mother-in-law had turned bright red. My husband took her phone and hung it up. As I started asking questions from the back seat, I asked my mother-in-law if she knew about my husband cheating and she ignored me. My husband that said his niece is crazy and a liar. I ain't spoke to him in days. I could talk to his niece to see who the woman is, but I don't know if I would believe her or not. Okay, now the dude got a chance now. He has planted the seed that the niece is crazy and a liar. The wife has already said, I want to call her and ask about the other woman, but I don't know if I believe her or not because she's a liar. That is his whole out card right here. You have planted the seed that she's a liar and your wife bit it. Now, here's the problem. Here's the problem. See, all of these Sundays going out with the mama ain't always with the mama.
0: Hang on. Hold it right there. We'll come back with part two of Steve's response at 23 minutes after the hour. The subject is, who is the other woman? We will get back into it right after this.
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7: Savannah J and Gino Jones with you on this Wednesday. Libras, stand up. And you know, Gino, we had some birthdays on the 12th of October. Jarrell Smalls, one of the best gospel singers here in the Lowcountry. He celebrated his birthday on the 12th. Our very own Tish Edie, my niece, she celebrated her birthday on the 13th.
8: Happy belated birthday to Tish and to my man Jarrell. It's a singer. That's a singing person, Jarrell. Isn't he? Not a singer. He's singing.
7: He sang at my mom's funeral.
8: Oh, he did?
7: Oh man.
8: Jarrell is my guy.
7: Yes, he's amazing.
8: So they are celebrating a birthday with Usher.
7: Yes.
8: Usher Raymond is 48 today. Karen White.
7: Yes, Karen White.
8: The sister that made Superwoman, Secret Rendezvous, The Way You Love Me, Romantic and Love Sought is 61. And y'all's boy, Stephen A. Stop with the apology, the sorry apology.
7: Stephen A. Smith, he celebrated his birthday.
8: Stephen A., I got a sorry apology, is 59 today.
7: Wow. And Ruben, he celebrated his birthday 2 days ago, October 12th. He's one of the baddest DJs in the low country. So happy birthday to him also.
8: All right, Savannah.
7: Yes.
8: I'm so excited. Let me tell you why.
7: Why?
8: So back in the mid 80s, I could say my favorite TV show, even though I loved A Different World and The Cosby Show, was Miami Vice.
7: Miami Vice? Okay. Which one were you?
8: I had the swag of Philip Michael Thomas. He played Ricardo Tubbs.
7: Okay.
8: But I had the gear of Don Johnson.
7: Okay. So you were a combination of both.
8: Oh, man.
7: Okay, then.
8: So there's going to be a reboot. They're going to be the movie.
7: Yes.
8: And Michael B. Jordan is going to play Ricardo Tubbs.
7: Okay, all right. That's going to be exciting. When is it coming out?
8: May 19th, 2028.
7: Wow.
8: So that's going to be... Now, I got to tell you this quick, funny story.
7: 2 years from now. Okay.
8: Yep. Almost. Back in the 80s, I would set my VCR every Friday night. Even if it was 6 in the morning.
7: You weren't going to miss it.
8: I had to come home and watch Miami Vice.
7: You too much.
8: I couldn't go to sleep.
7: Did you like the car that they drove? That car.
8: I loved my still my dream car.
7: Yes.
8: The last car that I will probably ever drive or buy is that white Testarossa, Ferrari Testarossa.
7: Okay, then. Let's check the roadway. Anybody driving? What's that you like out there?
8: That Testarossa.
7: Donna Lee, what's up?
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0: Ring, the phone rings, it's your bank. 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
0: 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All right, come on, Steve. Let's recap today's strawberry letter. The subject is, who is the other woman?
2: This man takes his mother to dinner every Sunday and once a month. So it's safe. All right. Recently, the niece has moved in with the mother-in-law and took herself to the dinner with the mother-in-law and the son one time. He called her and told her, that was your last time. It'll never happen again. I'm assuming somebody else is at this dinner.
0: Mike.
2: It's the mama.
0: Mm-hmm.
2: Ooh. It's the niece. And it was another woman.
0: Mm-hmm. Mm-hmm.
2: The mother is the cover.
0: Mm-hmm.
2: The mother knows she's the cover. The mother knows the other woman and likes her. And that's her son, so she gonna ride or die. The niece went and then made several comments about the other woman. Also, the niece is over there when he meets the woman over at his mama's house. The niece done seen all this. So when the niece called the mother mad because she didn't get invited to the dinner, the reason she didn't get invited to her mama's dinner is because she done said a couple of smart things to this man about this other woman. He don't want her around his wife.
0: Wow.
2: You feel me?
0: Mm-hmm.
2: See how this working out?
0: Mm-hmm.
2: Now, the wife on speaker, the wife is listening to the mother-in-law on speaker and don't know it. He need to quit talking to me crazy because I got some dirt on him. And he ain't nothing but a piece of sugar, honey, iced tea anyway, treating his wife like that. So he need to be careful because I know some things. So now, that's when the mother-in-law told her she was on the speakerphone and tried to end the call. The niece then said she wasn't going to cover for your husband the next time he hooked up with his other woman. See, cover for him.
0: Mm-hmm.
2: So that means she has been in the presence of the other woman with the mother and has been sworn to secrecy and silence.
0: Mm, mm, mm.
2: So now when a young girl say, I'm not going to cover for you no more, mm-hmm. it's because you said, hey, don't say nothing. Oh, I won't. She is kind of cute, though. She got a banging body on.
0: Like her hair. She dresses nice.
2: I asked my mother-in-law if she knew about my husband cheating. She ignored me.
0: Because,
2: you know, old women don't like to lie. They just You know, I'm going to let him handle this.
0: Mm-hmm.
2: My husband said his niece is crazy and a compulsive liar. I haven't spoken to him in days.
0: Wow.
2: I would love to talk to his niece to see who the other woman is, but I don't know if I should believe her or not. Should I call and talk to his niece?
0: Mm.
2: Well,
0: what you thinking?
2: If you do,
0: mm-hmm.
2: I don't think she gonna cover for him.
0: Oh, no. That's over with. You're right.
2: And for this way the conversation started. Baby, when you called mama and you said you had some dirt on him, what are you talking about? Listen, I don't want to get in this. When mm-hmm. a person say that right there, mm-hmm. it's something to get in.
0: Mm-hmm. And they're all in it.
2: I just don't feel comfortable. And I don't want to be a part of this, so please don't ask me anything. but ain't Roof. So you ain't Roof. You think they go, you think she, he come over there and take her to dinner all the time.
0: Wow. Oof.
2: That's the sad part of this right here.

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4: 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Highway 17 at Steed Creek. 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
11: It is time now for Junior in Sports Talk. Junior, what you got for us?
12: Well, surely it's a beautiful week in the NFL. It's just a beautiful week. You know, we're in the win column, so that's a good thing. First of all, we are in the win column. We are 1-4, but everything starts with that first, so we Super Bowl bound. Here we go. Yeah, we're still going. 1-4, we're still going. But here's your week 6 power rankings. All right, now the 49ers still at number 1 at 5-0. The Chiefs are 2 at 4-0. The Bills are 3rd at 4-1. The Seahawks are 3-2. The Jaguars are 5th with 4-1. The Vikings are 5-0 at 6. The Ravens are 4-1. And then you have the Rams at 8 at 2-3. The Patriots are 3-2 at 9. And the Broncos are 3-2 at number 10. That's the top 10 in the NFL. I don't know if y'all have a problem with the ranking, but I don't see how.
13: What place is the Texans in?
12: Oh, I'm so glad you asked. We are now number 21.
14: What place is Cleveland in?
12: Oh, the Browns, they lost to the Jets last. They behind us. They 23. They 23 at 3-2.
13: Are they?
12: Yeah. They
14: way back there?
12: They way back there. Two people back.
13: And y'all ain't won but one game. Let me get it right now.
12: Yeah.
13: Mm-hmm. Y'all Here ain't won go. But Here one game. Here
14: we go. We lost big games. Y'all ain't really played nobody.
13: We done won 3 games. Y'all ain't won but one?
12: That's what the man said. We beat the Titans last week, yeah.
11: Life isn't fair.
13: Titans?
12: Yeah, we beat the Titans, yeah. They down there, too.
13: Ain't nobody. You act like this the movie. Remember the Titans. These Titans ain't the same.
11: Nick Denzel.
12: Say to remember the Titans. No. But, it's just that we're progressing up. We'll be in the teens after this week. We're playing the Jaguars in London this weekend.
13: But we'll be in the teens.
12: Yeah, we'll be in the teens after that. Let me tell you
13: something. Y'all finna get stomped like a roach in the corner when you play the Jaguars.
12: Hey, you know, it's Duke of Earl. Is he going to be at the game? He probably going to be there. He probably a Texas fan. No, him, the Duke. He probably a Texas fan. He's going to be in London. He probably going to be a Texas fan. Yeah, I can see that.
13: You're just hoping something happened.
12: We're not hoping for that. We already, we on a roll now. We on a one.

0: game winning streak. We got to start somewhere.
1: Oh, y'all won one in a row.
2: I love your optimism.
0: One in a row. Now, it's some people who ain't won one in a row. It's the Dolphins. They ain't won one in a row. Chargers ain't won one in a row. The Titans ain't won one in a row. We won one in a row. That's a beautiful start.
3: That's pretty good.
1: That's Super Bowl all day right there.
4: All day long.
0: Man.
2: All right.
0: If we go Junior. Super Bowl, Unc, you going to buy the tickets?
1: Hell yeah, because y'all ain't going.
2: Coming up at the top of the hour, a lady is afraid that her man is about to leave her for his baby mama. We'll get into that right after this.
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1: I can't get no stupider than this. 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
2: Oh, yes. Everything you just said is true. 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
0: I told my sister you were stupid.
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1: Yeah. My mama don't think I'm stupid now. 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
7: That's what I'm talking about. 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
6: The legendary Kid and Play in full force live on stage. But wait a minute. Mm-hmm. We got a surprise for you.
7: Oh, yes. Special guest host. Guess who's going to be in the building? Tisha Campbell.
6: No.
7: Yes, Tisha Campbell. My nephew, DJ D-Nice, and also Shaquem.
6: D-Nice and Shaquem is going to keep that party jumping all night, Savannah J.
7: Yes, they will. And that's going to be amazing. Tisha Campbell, Kid and Play. You remember the house party?
6: Man, listen.
7: Yeah.
6: First of all, it's Friday, October 23rd.
7: Yeah.
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7: Right there in Orangeburg, South Carolina.
6: 1175 Chop Road. 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
10: 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Hi, it's Matt from Call Dad. 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
4: They saying zero down, it's gonna be over at the end of this month. 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
1: Found out that he has a 3-year-old son and he's changed. He started spending time with the baby mama and said it's just to get to know his son. I had baby daddy drama in the past and he was patient with me and I'm trying to be patient with him, but he's been spending the night at his baby mama's house a lot. Is he getting back with his baby mama? How much longer should I be patient? Those are her questions. This is from Charlotte in Greenville.
2: Well, you know what it ain't. Mm-hmm.
3: Spending the night.
1: With the baby.
2: Mm-hmm. What more you baby. Need to see?
4: Yeah. Mm-hmm.
1: It's not the baby, Steve.
3: Winching my son, I won't let him sleep with me.
1: Well, not now.
3: Yeah. I stopped letting Winton sleep with me when we was about 5.
1: Really?
2: Going well, what's now. Going on with this lady?
3: Oh, they in there. Oof.
1: With baby mama. He and baby mama. Yeah.
3: Mm-hmm.
1: Well, that's what
3: and
1: she wants
3: can spend
1: to...
3: the night and then yeah. you don't say nothing?
1: That's what she wants to know. Is he getting back with baby mama? And how much longer should she be
3: If you letting him spend the night, what you think happened?
2: Why is she asking us and not him?
3: Right.
1: Well, she's saying that she had baby daddy drama, and he was very patient with her when she was going through her drama with her baby daddy. So she's just trying to return the favor and be patient with him as he goes through stuff with his baby mama.
3: They not going, he ain't got baby mama drama.
1: Yeah, he doesn't. He really doesn't.
2: You can't give everybody favors. You can't.
1: No. So
3: he just found out he had a son. So I appreciate the brother stepping in, mm-hmm. you know, doing the right thing.
1: Yeah.
4: Yeah.
1: So you're saying that, yes, he's getting back with the baby mama because that's really what she wants to know.
3: I'm not saying they getting back together.
1: Uh-huh.
3: But they are it's together nowhere sometimes. I'm over here and we ain't doing nothing.
1: Same thing.
3: Well, here's the deal. If you just found out this is your mm-hmm. son, mm-hmm. that means you haven't been around the woman, right? I'm assuming.
1: Right. And the baby and the son is 3 years old now. Yeah.
3: So now you done got back over there and you went, oh, okay, yeah, this one.
1: I remember her. Yeah, I remember you.
4: Yeah. That's how
2: ain't we kind of late finding out this our baby, though?
1: Yeah, 3. Yeah, he's 3.
4: That's fine, though.
1: But and he's probably trying to make up for lost time. Maybe that's what the woman is thinking.
4: With the baby mama? Yeah.
1: No, with the other
3: both
1: woman.
3: Of them. With
1: yeah.
3: Both of them.
4: Well, I'm telling you. That's, hey.
3: Come on, Junior. I want to hear what you got to say.
4: I'm telling you, he over there with that baby mama because I ain't met an interesting 3-year-old that gonna hold my attention all night. Now, I ain't seen. I don't know he my son, but come on now. Ain't that much he doing. That's impressive. Now, you, on the other hand, got this dress on in here. I like that.
2: Got this slip on.
4: Yeah, I like that.
3: Boy, make a fist slip. Again. Let
1: women
3: me see.
1: Women don't wear slips anymore.
4: hey, what the baby doing?
3: Ooh, boy, make another fist for daddy. Let me see that fist.
4: Yeah.
1: So he's definitely, bottom line, he's definitely getting with the baby mama sometimes when he spends the night. That's what you guys think.
2: In between diapers. Yes, mm-hmm. it's happening.
4: Something.
1: All right. She needs to know. That's what she wants to know. And how much longer should she be patient?
3: Mm-hmm. Well, we've answered the next question. Baby.
1: Yeah.
3: Do you have all something right. else or we killing time?
1: No, I have something else. But we don't have time now.
2: He said, why is we beating this to death?
3: Man.
2: We could have.
1: Could we have?
3: Sure.
1: Could we though?
3: Yeah, you know, if you wasn't so trying to. Yeah, as soon as you find out somebody cheating, we got to dwell on it.
1: That is not true, but it is, though.
2: But it is.
1: All right, guys. Coming up in 20 minutes after the hour, we will have more of the Steve Harvey Morning Show right after this.
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1: ABC.
2: Yeah,
1: in the morning.
2: With the white lady.
1: Yeah, he married Amy Robach. Yeah, they got married. They are officially married, according to their registered married license. That was recently obtained by media outlets. They got married in a private ceremony last month in TJ's home state of Arkansas. Their marriage comes almost 4 years after the relationship first became public and caused quite a stir. Quite a stir while they were both angers.
2: Man,
1: anchors on ABC's
2: Good Morning
1: America. They
2: ought to get their job back, man.
1: Yeah, now... Time has passed.
2: Nice.
1: I didn't think
2: couple.
1: It was 4 years. Yeah.
2: I don't see why did it cost them their jobs though?
3: I didn't understand that.
1: They weren't supposed to be together. I mean, you know, I think they violated some sort of work rules
3: contract.
1: Or something. Yeah.
3: Contract.
1: Yeah. They weren't supposed
2: but wait,
1: to be.
2: Was she
1: and
2: married?
1: Both of them
2: at the time?
1: Yeah, she was married.
3: They were both married.
1: Yeah, and so was he. He was married as well. And remember, her husband got with his wife. They started dating for a minute. Yeah. Their two spouses got together for a minute. Yeah. I don't know if they're still together. I haven't kept up with the story like that. But yeah, they were dating for a minute.
2: Wow.
1: which was kind of wild,
2: wow.
1: Right?
2: This is
1: But anyway, congratulations. They're married now. All right. Coming up at 33 minutes after, we will play a round of Would You Rather right after this.
2: But what a work at, Shirley.
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1: Time now for a round of Would You Rather. Would you rather Tyler Perry's Madea or Martin Lawrence's Big Mama? Which one?
2: Martin.
1: Big Mama?
2: No, Madea. I like Big Mama.
3: Madea. I'll say he's like my mother's mother. My grandmother, he nailed that character.
1: Okay.
2: Oh, he nails it, man.
1: Yeah.
4: I took that the wrong way when you said it, Junior.
1: What way did you take it?
4: I took that the wrong way.
1: Where are we going here? All right. We're going to move along.
4: You're not finna call my grandmother a man. That's not what you're finna do.
3: No, I'm just saying.
4: I took it the wrong way, my bad.
1: All right. Would you rather be a nerd crazy? Would you rather be a nerdy genius or be popular with a very low IQ?
3: Yeah.
2: Go ahead, Steve.
4: Hell, I'm that now.
1: Which one?
4: Very popular with low IQ.
1: With a low IQ.
2: You ain't got no low IQ.
1: You do not have a low IQ. Stop. No.
4: Hey, man, my daughter got so mad at me one day. Mm. I said, baby, your daddy ain't that smart. She said, Dad, don't you ever say that again.
1: Mm.
4: You one of the smartest men I know. Stop saying that.
1: Mm. Mm-hmm. Okay.
4: Well, ain't finna make me stupid or nothing. I'm just saying it.
1: She didn't like that you said that about her daddy.
4: Oh, no. She didn't like that.
1: All right. Would you rather waffle fries or crinkle fries?
4: Mm. Oh, crinkle cut.
1: Yeah, I'm going to go with the crinkle cut. Yeah. Which one?
2: Crinkle. All right,
1: crinkle.

0: cut.
1: Pringles. Pringles. Yeah. Okay. Okay.
0: He probably like, he, Junior probably like waffle fries.
2: Waffle fries.
0: I don't know.
2: Where you get them at?
1: He said crinkle.
3: I think Junior.
0: Hey man, you've been
3: like
0: tight ever since you took your hat off.
1: I knew it was coming. See, back around.
2: That's all you
1: I
2: wait
1: knew
2: to do.
1: It.
2: That's how
1: I
2: you do the sit up and then.
0: You know, man, you've had a little attitude ever since you took that hat off and exposed yourself.
1: He changed.
0: Your hairline back there with your hair set. I'm telling you, Junior, I don't know what you don't see that.
1: Every day, though, Steve. Every day.
3: He kept it off, though. He kept it off.
0: Yeah.
1: All right. Would you rather plan everything in advance or decide as you go? Be spontaneous.
3: On what?
2: As you go.
1: On whatever.
2: Hey, man.
1: Plan everything in advance or just decide as you go.
0: Man, do you know how many things ain't going to go according to plan?
1: Mm-hmm. Mm-hmm. Yeah.
0: Might as well make the decision as I get to it, because...
1: Really? Okay.
0: Yeah.
1: All right. All right. Would you rather live in your custom dream
3: life
1: home?
3: Life ain't go as we were planned for me.
1: Definitely not. Not as we planned. all right.
0: Would you
1: that's
0: live
1: today's...
0: In your what? I wanted to hear that last. All right. We'll save it for closing.
1: Yeah, we'll save it. That's today's round of Would You Rather. Coming up next, it is our last break of the day, and we'll close out the show with the one and only Steve Harvey right after this.
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1: So it's time to say so long until tomorrow. Geno Jones and Savannah J. We had a great time with you. But before we go, we must say happy birthday to Ava James.
2: Yes, Ava.
1: Yes, happy birthday to you,
2: Ava. Little Ava.
1: Yeah, she turned 7 years old today. That's Linda's granddaughter.
2: His Linda her grandbaby. And shout out to all of my working divas.
1: Yes.
2: Want to salute all you ladies. I salute you all every day, but we definitely salute you on a Working Women's Wednesday. We will see you tomorrow, yes. 6 a.m.
1: Be blessed. Be safe out there, okay?
2: Stephen St. James is up next.
1: Talk to you later.
2: Aha!
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20: Here we are, guys. Last break of the day.
21: Hey, Shirley, you was about to do one more Would You Rather.
20: Yeah.
21: Big house or something.
20: Would you rather live in your custom dream home or would you rather own a luxury private jet?

0: you got both of those, don't you?
1: No, no, I don't. Go ahead, Trudy.
2: you didn't want to answer that, Uncle?
1: No, I want to hear what you want to say.
2: Oh, wait a minute. I would like to have a luxury private jet, because I like to see how that feels. Yeah.
1: Tommy?
3: I'm going to go with that dream home.
0: Yeah.
3: I'm going to go with that dream home.
0: And
3: if not,
0: Steve?
3: I'm going to be staying on that plane. I know I ain't going to have a dream home and the plane. I'm going to wind up staying in row 3.
1: Yeah, I'd rather have that luxury dream home. You spend more time in it.
0: Right. And home, yeah.
1: And when you own that luxury private jet, I have new news for you.
0: Mm-hmm.
1: It's $3 million whether it take off or not, so.
0: The price has gone up. I thought it used to be, you used to say it was $1 million. Dang, inflation,
1: No, I never
0: huh?
1: said that, Shirley. I've never
0: really?
1: Said it's $3 million. You got to pay for pilots, because you can't just, you got to pay for pilots. You got to pay for hangars. You got to pay for FAA maintenance checks.
0: Mm-hmm.
1: They do the maintenance checks whether your plane go up or not, and it costs the same.
0: So you got to be
1: then,
0: rich.
1: Bro, you got to have them two pilots on call. And them hangar fees and maintenance, everything on a plane is $15,000.
0: So whether you fly it or not, it's still $3 million.
1: You need a new windshield wiper, that's $15,000.
0: What? Wow, I didn't even think about that.
1: Them little blinds quit working on your plane, that's $15,000 is what it is.
4: The windshield wiper, 15, so we can't get these from AutoZone, nothing like that.
1: Well, ask yourself.
0: Pet boys.
4: We can't. What in the world?
1: Have you ever heard of airplane zone?
4: No.
1: No, I wouldn't want to do that. Give me the dream house.
0: Okay, yeah.
1: Oh, the
0: definitely.
1: Upkeep is a monster, dog.
0: Mm-hmm. All right. Would you rather remove sugar completely from your diet, or would you rather remove salt completely from
3: That's
0: your
3: salt.
0: Diet?
3: That's salt.
0: Really?
3: Yeah.
0: What about you, Junior?
4: Yeah, it had to be
0: sugar
4: salt
0: or salt
4: for the pressure. Yeah, salt.
0: Okay. Shh.
1: I'd rather remove sugar, but it'll do more for you not to have sugar.
0: Yeah, I do the sugar.
1: Salt All is right. not going to be a good removal, y'all. Yep.
0: Does it help?
1: Y'all finna be eating all y'all food at Luby's.
0: Just bland.
1: Y'all, man, hey, dog.
0: No taste.
1: But, you know, Junior, you probably used to this here, but Tommy, if you take salt, you just go, all your food is coming from the hospital.
0: Yeah. Oh, man.
3: That is not good.
4: You probably
3: that
4: used
3: has
4: to.
3: No flavor to it. It might
1: Junior,
3: be healthy.
1: Man.
0: But
1: hey,
0: who's
1: hey,
0: going to eat
1: Hey, y'all got
0: stuff?
1: The mashed potatoes this week?
0: Yeah. But if you remove salt, then you're left with sugar. You're going to just eat desserts all the time? No. Oh, everything's sweet? Mm-mm. All right. Would you
1: is
0: rather
1: there a food, hey, Tommy, is there a food that your wife loves? Junior, is there a food that your wife loves that you don't like?
4: Oh, yeah. Zucchini.
3: That I don't
4: zucchini.
3: Like?
4: Ooh, zucchini.
0: You don't like zucchini, Junior?
3: I don't.
4: No.
0: Squash?
4: Mm-mm.
3: My wife like olives. I don't like olives.
0: What? Oh my God, I love olives. I
3: Not
0: eat them
3: like
0: every
3: she just
0: single
3: eat them
0: day.
3: By themselves.
0: Off the jar, yeah. Every yeah, day I eat olives.
3: I can't. And she and you know what else? Hummus.
0: Oh, I love hummus.
3: She loves hummus.
1: I tell you,
3: I don't know. I don't know what I'm eating. What was this? I don't like that. What was it?
1: It was chickpeas, Tommy.
0: Chickpeas and olive oil, yeah.
1: It's my wife loves short ribs. I'm not a short rib guy at all.
0: Oh.
1: I don't like soft beef.
0: You like it tough? Okay. What are you saying?
1: I don't like I don't like short ribs. When they cook short ribs, I don't like soft beef. I like beef that you cut and chew. You know.
4: Yeah.
0: Okay.
1: That little pull it off the bone and it's sitting there and then you know.
0: That's the only way I can eat it. It has to almost like melt in your mouth.
1: And brisket. I'm not a huge fan of brisket, but I'll eat it. Some people can do it right.
3: If it's done right.
4: Yeah,
3: it's good.
4: Done right.
0: You know. All right. Here's the last would you rather if you want to get to this one. It says, would you rather all of you and your spouse's accounts, all of your and your spouse's accounts are joint? Or all of your accounts are separate accounts?
1: Separate.
3: It don't matter. That don't matter to me.
4: Well,

0: Doesn't. That's good. That's a good answer,
1: all
0: Tommy.
1: We eating from the same place. It don't matter.
0: Yeah. What's mine is yours, and what's yours is mine. I like that.
1: Yeah.
2: No, that's not how it works.
3: That ain't been working over here.
2: See, that's why yours is hers. Yeah. And what's hers is still hers.
0: Hers, yeah.
2: Y'all can stop this line.
0: That's it. What's mine is yours.
2: What's yours is hers. What's y'all's is y'all's. What's hers is still going to be hers.
0: Though. Yeah. Ooh. Yeah, because maintenance is, we have more
2: now,
0: maintenance.
2: Now, I asked my wife to buy me something recently. And
0: oh, yeah?
2: We'll see if she gets it tomorrow. Yeah, I asked her to buy it for me tomorrow.
0: The man who has everything? Wow. That's why it's hard to buy.
2: Yeah, I think she's going to get it for me.
0: Aw.
2: It ain't nothing crazy. It ain't.
1: How much it cost?
2: It's not expensive. Hey, listen. Where are we getting off this? Talk to God today. That's what we love to hear from.
0: You brought it up.
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0: We meant, like, water skiing.
1: I've just never had pesto.
0: Or maybe take the boat somewhere new.
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0: here's the question you need to ask yourself. Can you do it by October 31st at 7 p.m.? Because that is when early voting ends for the midterm election. If you don't get in by 7 p.m. October 31st, Halloween, then you've got to wait until November 3rd and vote with everyone else in the general election. This vote is important. You need to make sure you do. St. James is not going to lighten up till I get you to tighten up. And we're going to do it right. So make sure we make it in November to remember with Star 99.7.
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on the Vibe of the Low Country, Star 99.7. Hey, coming up this afternoon, D-Nice is going to have your tickets for the Bulldogs homecoming house party. And just added to the show as the host, rocking the mic, ladies and gentlemen, Tisha Campbell from Martin's coming to town.

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0: Sounding like some old gold soul, but I like it. The new one from Bruno Mars, and come and dance with me. Dance with me, because I want to make you dance straight to the polls. Early voting in South Carolina begins Monday, October the 19th. Now, here's the part you need to remember the most. You have to vote by October 31st. That's the deadline for early voting, 7 p.m. So it starts Monday the 19th, ends the 31st. If you don't get there in time, then you know what you have to do. Vote in the general election November 3rd. It's the midterm election. It's the one that counts. To find out your location that's closest to you to vote, scvotes.org.
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0: 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North Charleston is a city of neighbors, businesses, nonprofits, faith leaders, and residents, all determined to leave North Charleston better than they found it. 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

And Savannah J and Gino Jones. They've got everything you need when you start your day on Star 99.7 Inside the Steve Harvey Morning Show. I like what they did. They had this new thing called What Happened Today in History. Well, today in history, October 14th, that was the day that Dr. Martin Luther King won the Nobel Peace Prize for his leadership with the civil rights.

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All right? Do remember, when you find yourself at the end of the rope, tie a knot and hold on tight, because ain't nobody bad like you, baby. Remember to tell somebody you love them while they're still here, and know that I love me some you. Mwah.

back. I got my Tito's in my cup. 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
3: I got a favor to ask, and it's going to sound dumb. Hi, it's Matt from Call Dad. This Saturday afternoon, when it's shorts and hoodie weather out, and nobody in the Carolinas is thinking about heat, go turn yours on. Bump it up 5 degrees. Go do something else for 10 minutes. The house is going to smell like a toaster. That's 6 months of dust burning off, and it's normal. Here's what I'm listening for. Did it come on? 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Is it making a noise that it didn't make back in March? If everything's fine, turn it off. Open the windows back up. If it's not, call. We'll come out, we'll tell you what it is, and we'll fix what needs fixing. And you'll have found out on a Saturday afternoon in your shorts instead of that first cold night at 2:07 a.m.
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4: I got a favor to ask, and it's going to sound dumb. Hi, it's Matt from Call Dad. This Saturday afternoon, when it's shorts and hoodie weather out, and nobody in the Carolinas is thinking about heat, go turn yours on. Bump it up 5 degrees. Go do something else for 10 minutes. The house is going to smell like a toaster. That's 6 months of dust burning off, and it's normal. Here's what I'm listening for. Did it come on? Did it smell like anything other than dust? Is it making a noise that it didn't make back in March? If everything's fine, turn it off. Open the windows back up.

0: If it's not, call. We'll come out, we'll tell you what it is, and we'll fix what needs fixing. And you'll have found out on a Saturday afternoon in your shorts instead of that first cold night at 2:07 a.m.
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Michael B. Jordan is making the news again. Did you hear he's going to be going in my show? Oh, Miami Vice 85. He's going to be doing a movie called Miami Vice 85. And that movie is going to be about Miami in the mid-80s with all the glamour, the drugs, the history of the mafia. Hey, it's all coming. You heard it first with Savannah J. and Gino, only on Star 99.7. I got to see that.

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That's right, October 23rd. Not only are we giving you Kid and Play, not only do you get the full force, but now you're going to get Tisha K.

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0: Hi, it's Matt from Call Dad. This Saturday afternoon, when it's shorts and hoodie weather out and nobody in the Carolinas is thinking about heat, go turn yours on. Bump it up 5 degrees. Go do something else for 10 minutes. The house is going to smell like a toaster. That's 6 months of dust burning off, and it's normal. Here's what I'm listening for. Did it come on? Did it smell like anything other than dust? Is it making a noise that it didn't make back in March? If everything's fine, turn it off. Open the windows back up. If it's not, call. We'll come out, we'll tell you what it is, and we'll fix what needs fixing. And you'll have found out on a Saturday afternoon in your shorts instead of that first cold night at 2:07 a.m.
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0: License number 116276. We're on the way any day, any night, anytime. Now go turn your heat on. I'll wait.
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0: That's my lady, Layla Hathaway, and I just cannot let go. And I can't let go of the fact of how important the November midterm election is. Early voting starts Monday, October 19th. Now, if you need to know the location close to you or where you want to go, go to scvotes.org and do it right now. But here's the most important thing to remember. Early voting ends October 31st, 7 p.m. It's that important, October 31st. So you have from the 19th to the 31st. Now, if you don't get in time, you can't vote on the 1st and 2nd. You'll just have to vote in the general election coming up on November 3rd. So make sure you vote early, but vote. It doesn't matter. November midterm elections is a must. Don't let it pass you by.
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How many remember the TV show? 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Miami Vice. Yeah, you do? Well, Savannah and Gino dropped the bomb this morning, and I'm ready. Michael B. Jordan is going to be in the new movie, Miami Vice 85. Oh, yeah. Thanks, Savannah and Gino. I'm going to make a point for that one. That's what you get when you wake up with Star 99.7.

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0: I want to be with you forever and a day. That's Tamia wrapping it up for the chief rocker, Stephen St. James, making way for the one and only DJ D-Nice coming in to take over. And he's ready with the tickets to give away for the homecoming of the Bulldogs, October 23rd. 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And now, Tisha Campbell. 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

Kim is rocking with you on a hump day Wednesday. Good afternoon, little country. It's yours truly, DJ D-Nice. I understand. 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

Haven't heard, that's right. The South Carolina State Homecoming House Party has been updated. Now your official host is Miss Tisha Campbell. I'll tell you more about that in a hot second, right here on the Vibe of the Low Country, Star 99.

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1: Gerald's Tires and Brakes, 843 traffic.
2: 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Incident at Parkdale Drive and Savannah Highway. 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

0: Bruno Mars with Dance With Me on this Hump Day Wednesday. It's yours truly, DJ D. Nice to understand we are getting over the hump together. And I have to let you know that the South Carolina State Homecoming House Party is happening next Friday at the Patel Center, 1175 Five Chop Road in Orangeburg, South Carolina. And in ordinary South Carolina State fashion, the Homecoming House Party is going to be a house party starring Kid and Play. Full force. And just added yesterday, last night actually, Miss Tisha Campbell will be in the building along with my brother DJ Shaquem, South Carolina State Bulldog alumni, and yours truly DJ D-Nice. I think I'm going to be broadcasting live from the party. You definitely don't want to miss it. It's a little quick drive to Orangeburg, South Carolina. Come on up. Have a good time. Let's take it back to the 90s when, oh my goodness, so many great things were happening in the 90s. If you weren't alive for the 90s, this is a time that you don't want to miss, this house party next Friday at South Carolina State. I'll be giving away tickets at 525 today and during the live drive at 5. So you want to keep your radio right here where you got it. I'm in a good mood today. I might give away an extra pair. Who knows? The only way you're going to find out is if you keep it right here on To The Vibe Of The Low Country. 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
1: Gerald's Tires and Brakes, 843 Traffic.
2: Looking at your Wednesday afternoon traffic, smash up at the Cava at Town Center on Belk Drive. 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
11: I got a favor to ask, and it's going to sound dumb. Hi, it's Matt from Call Dad. This Saturday afternoon, when it's shorts and hoodie weather out, and nobody in the Carolinas is thinking about heat, go turn yours on. Bump it up 5 degrees. Go do something else for 10 minutes. 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Here's what I'm listening for. Did it come on? Did it smell like anything other than dust? Is it making a noise that it didn't make back in March? If everything's fine, turn it off. Open the windows back up. If it's not, call. 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
13: 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Dr. Jermaine Johnson. 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
14: 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I'm Jermaine Johnson, and I approve this message.
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4: 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That's when it hit me. All those years, I was sitting on the bench, letting everybody else play the game that decides my life. 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Election Day is Tuesday, November 3rd. 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
2: Here in your late 4 o'clock hour, taking a look at that traffic for you. 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

0: J Hart with those memories on this hump day Wednesday. George Truly, DJ D Nice. We're about to get into the livest party in the city, the Live Driver 5. Now, understand, if you want to get your request in for the Live Driver 5, phone line is definitely wide open right now at 843-972-9999. And coming up at 525, I will be giving away a pair of tickets for you to come hang out with me at the South Carolina State Homecoming House Party, starring Kid and Play, Full Force, hosted by our very own homegirl, Tisha Campbell, a.k.a. Gina, a.k.a. She's going to have a good time. Oh, my goodness. South Carolina State Homecoming next weekend. I'm so ready for it. I hope you are. Right here with the vibe of the Low Country. 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
2: Here in your late 4 o'clock hour, taking a look at that traffic for you. Seeing a smash-up at Savannah Highway and Ashley Town Center Drive. 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This is Matthew in your 843 Traffic Center, 972-1152.
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10: 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Hi, it's Matt from Call Dad. This Saturday afternoon, when it's shorts and hoodie weather out, and nobody in the Carolinas is thinking about heat, go turn yours on. Bump it up 5 degrees. 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
16: They saying zero down, it's going to be over at the end of this month. 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

0: Nice. On this hump day Wednesday, getting over the hump together. I had to play some Usher in the mix today. My brother Usher is celebrating his birthday today. Today is Usher's birthday. Too bad they're not coming to the William Bryce Stadium. But it's all good, though. You can catch up for an extra night in Atlanta with the R&B tour. Also celebrating her birthday today. You just heard her in the mix. Miss Karen White. That's right, Miss Karen White. We got to get Miss Karen White to the Low Country. She hasn't been here since the King Street Palace, right? Get her back to the Low Country. Also celebrating her birthday today. Y'all know him from the show Raising Kanan, the guy that played Kanan. Makai Curtis celebrating a birthday. Also, a.k.a. Mr. Put My Foot in Your Mouth. Put My Foot in My Mouth every time I open my mouth. Stephen A. Smith celebrating a birthday today as well. We also got some local celebrities celebrating birthdays. I got to send a happy birthday shout out to my man Jody Grant celebrating a birthday. Rashawn Feaster. What up, Rashawn? Celebrating a birthday. Jennifer Ferrero. Tarnika Major celebrating birthday today as well. Cheryl Weathers, Lyric Drain celebrating birthday. Courtney Bradley, my man Donovan Kinlock, aka Twin. What's up? Happy birthday, big homie. Antoinette Green, my man Melly Mella celebrating birthday. Christian Matthews, and also my guy Quadro Campbell. Y'all know Quadro. Y'all definitely hit him up and tell him happy birthday. Now understand, let's get down to the point of the hour. South Carolina State homecoming is next weekend, right? South Carolina State homecoming house party is next Friday. You got Full Force. You got Kid and Play. And now just added to the lineup, it's Miss Tisha Campbell. Gina. Well, she didn't play Gina in the movie, but she was Gina Martin. She's going to be in the building, and we definitely want you in the building with us next Friday at 8 p.m. at the Patel Center. Call number 9 on the Star Hotlines right now at 843-972-9999. You're going to come hang out with us. The house party, homecoming with Kid and Play, Full Force, Tisha Campbell, my brother DJ Shaquem, yours truly DJ D-Nice. You want to go? Call number 9 on the Star Hotlines. You stick it to yours. Courtesy of yours truly DJ D-Nice and the vibe of the Low Country. 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

in Orangeburg, South Carolina. Get ready to take it back to the Englewood or even the Silver Spur as we celebrate the 35th anniversary of the Movie House Party. 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And keeping the party jumping all night long is South Carolina State's Bulldog alumni, DJ Shaquille and DJ D-Nice, bringing a real house party energy. And it's all going down Friday, October 23rd at the Patel Center in Orangeburg, South Carolina. 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
1: Gerald's Tires and Brakes, 843 Traffic.
2: Taking a look at your 5 o'clock hour traffic, seeing an incident on Westcott Court and Cannon Street, collision at Rivers Avenue and Dorchester Road, incident at George Street and Alexander Street, and seeing a smash-up at Calhoun Street and Pitt Street. This is Matthew in your 843 Traffic Center, 972-1152.
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7: 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And somebody is going to ask you the same question she asked me. Did you go? 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
10: They say zero down, it's going to be over at the end of this month. 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
10: That's

0: I can't complain. Who am I speaking to?
1: James Brown.
0: James Brown. James Brown?
1: Yes, sir. I always feel good.
0: Ain't nothing wrong with that, Mr. James Brown. Mr. James Brown, you know why you're calling me?
1: Oh, yeah. I want to go to the show.
0: What show are you trying to go to, Mr. James Brown?
1: Oh, see, them guys, I can't think of it now. I'm on the interstate, but I won't be there.
0: Mr. James Brown, you don't even know who you're going to. If you won the tickets, you don't know who you're going to see, or you don't care?
1: Well, really, I forgot what I'm supposed to be answering the question for, but I just want to be there if possible.
0: Oh, it sound like a good time, huh?
1: Oh, yes, sir. I always feel good.
0: Mr. James Brown, have you ever heard of the group called Kid and Play?
1: Oh, man, I've watched so many of these movies growing up, man, you know.
0: Okay, Mr. James Brown, you remember a group called Full Force?
1: Full Force, oh, yeah.
0: Okay.
1: They had the barber-style haircut.
2: Come on.
0: Mr. James Brown, you remember Gina off of Martin?
1: Oh, yeah. Keisha.
0: Tisha Campbell, not Keisha.
1: Yeah, Keisha Campbell.
2: Come on,
0: Mr. James Brown, you are call number 9, my brother.
1: Oh, man.
0: That's right. You're going to come hang out with us next Friday at the Patel Center in Orangeburg, South Carolina, at the South Carolina State Homecoming House Party, starring Kid and Play, Full Force, and Miss Tisha Campbell is going to be your official host. We taking it back to the 90s, and we're celebrating 35 years of House Party 2.
1: All right.
0: Mr. James Brown, who you going to bring with you, man?
1: Oh, my wife.
0: You going to bring the wife?
1: Shit, I can't travel no way without her.
0: Mr. James Brown, I ain't trying to get you in no trouble. I just need you to tell everybody around the Low Country what station just made you a winner, my brother.

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2: Gerald's Tires and Brakes, 843 Traffic.
3: Having a look at traffic in your late 5 o'clock hour. Still seeing an incident at Westcott Court and Cannon Street. Smash up at Rivers Avenue and Dorchester Road. 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Accident outside the CVS Pharmacy on Savannah Highway. And seeing an incident on College Park Road in Ladson. This is Matthew in your 843 Traffic Center, 972-1152.
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10: 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Hi, it's Matt from Call Dad. 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

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But hey, I only got another hour to make sure you get some great music that's going to come through your speakers on this Hump Day Wednesday. Phone lines definitely wide open at 843-972-9999. You can't get me on the phone lines. Hit me up on Facebook, Instagram, or Twitter at DJDNicesSC. 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
2: Gerald's Tires and Brakes, 843 Traffic.
3: Taking a look at your 6 o'clock hour traffic. Still watching an incident at Sam Rettenberg Boulevard and Downing Street. Collision at the CVS Pharmacy on Savannah Highway. And still watching an incident on College Park Road in Ladson. Also, if you're planning to leave anytime soon, just be aware that 526 westbound across the Donholt Bridge onto I-26 westbound is experiencing some heavy congestion. This is Matthew in your 843 Traffic Center, 972-1152.
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14: They say zero down, it's going to be over at the end of this month. 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

0: That's the homie Q Parker from the group 112 with Stare. It is yours truly, DJ D-Nice. It's my time to get up out of the building on this Hump Day Wednesday. God willing, I'll be back to do it again tomorrow on Ladies Day Thursday. Ladies, we dedicate the radio to you and yours for working hard and being the great women that you are of the Low Country. So we definitely appreciate you, salute you each and every Thursday. So you just got to let us know what you want to hear, get you through your Thursday afternoon. Miss BP's up next to take care of your musical needs for the remainder of the afternoon. And I will have more tickets for you to win this tomorrow to check out the South Carolina State Homecoming House Party with Kid and Play, Full Force, hosted by Tisha Campbell, my brother DJ Shaq Kim, and yours truly DJ D-Nice, and of course, the vibe of the Low Country, Star 99.7.
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5: 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And still watching an incident on College Park Road. This is Matthew in your 843 Traffic Center. 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
13: I didn't vote for a long time. 10 years, maybe. I used to think it didn't matter. They're all the same. My one vote is a drop in the ocean. And then they closed the clinic where my mother got her medicine. Just closed it. And I found out later that the person who made that call won the election by 63 votes. 63 votes. I know more people than that. That's when it hit me. All those years, I was sitting on the bench, letting everybody else play the game that decides my life. I'm not on the bench anymore. This year, I'm getting in. Election Day is Tuesday, November 3rd. And if you've been sitting out too, get in the game with me. Go to votehq.org today, make sure you're registered, and make your plan. It took me 10 years to get off that bench. Don't let it take you that long.
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Hello, Wednesday. What's going on, my beautiful people? We made it over that Monday mountain, survived that Tuesday madness, and now we're sliding down the backside of the week. It's hump day, baby, and if your week has been working your last good nerve, don't worry. I got just what the doctor ordered. Some good music, grown folks conversation, and enough rhythm to put that smile back on your face. You're locked into the nighttime vibe. My name is Belinda Parker. You can call me BP. Right here on Star 99.7.

0: I got a favor to ask, and it's going to sound dumb. Hi, it's Matt from Call Dad. This Saturday afternoon, when it's shorts and hoodie weather out, and nobody in the Carolinas is thinking about heat, go turn yours on. Bump it up 5 degrees. Go do something else for 10 minutes. The house is going to smell like a toaster. That's 6 months of dust burning off, and it's normal. Here's what I'm listening for. Did it come on? Did it smell like anything other than dust? Is it making a noise that it didn't make back in March? If everything's fine, turn it off. Open the windows back up. If it's not, call. We'll come out, we'll tell you what it is, and we'll fix what needs fixing. And you'll have found out on a Saturday afternoon in your shorts instead of that first cold night at 2:07 a.m.
1: All you gotta do is call dad.com.
0: 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We're on the way any day, any night, anytime. Now go turn your heat on. I'll wait.
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0: Disney on Ice is back again with some magic family time at the North Charleston Coliseum, October the 22nd through the 25th. All your favorites, Mickey, Minnie, Donald, and Goofy. The entire family will get to singing and dancing. Man, what a great time. Be a part of the magic, the music, and the memories at Disney on Ice. They've got 7 performances Thursday, October the 22nd through Sunday, October the 25th. All happening at the North Charleston Coliseum. Of course, we'll make sure you have tickets to be at the show, but if you'd like to go ahead and get yours, tickets are on sale now. 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